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0: 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It's a minute after 9 in the morning. 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
0: 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All It's 24 Mornings is an entertainment and music program. Any opinions or comments expressed during this program are those of the program hosts. These views do not necessarily reflect the views of All It's 24, Dumaguete Media Productions, or its advertisers. The program supports free expression, provided it follows station policies and avoids libelous or harmful content. Jokes aired on this program are intended solely for entertainment and comic relief. Humor is avoided when topics are sensitive, serious, or controversial. Listener and viewer opinions are welcome. However, these do not represent the views of the station or its partners. This program may also contain AI-generated content.

Jesus answered, "It is written, man should not leave on bread alone, but on every word that comes from the mouth of God." Matthew chapter 4, verse 4.

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1: 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With Matt Reinhardt.
0: And

0: good morning, good morning, good morning, good morning! Yeah! Good morning, all its fam, and welcome to your morning program on your Hits for All. This is your All Hits 24 mornings, and yes, we are broadcasting not just right here on your internet's Hits for All, we are also simulcasted on Cool FM and Smile Radio. Wow! On this Thursday morning. And if you don't know by now, the reason why we are simulcasted is because they're dry running for the upcoming simulcast by next week.
1: Wow!
0: The time is so fast. Like, how many days to go, Jack? 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
1: Wow!
0: Thursday, Friday, Saturday, 4 days from now. There you go. So yeah, we're almost there. We're almost near to our official start of our simulcast. So good morning, good morning, good morning to you, All Hits fam, and good morning to our Cool and Smile Radio fam listening to us right now. Happy Thursday morning. I'm the main man of your internet, it's Hits for All, Matt Vernon, alongside Jack. We'll be here with you for the next 2 hours all the way to 11 o'clock in the morning. We got lots of things we'll be tackling with on this Thursday morning, especially right now. If you don't know by now, the Apple event has been concluded earlier this morning, and we're going to be talking about that new iPhone models.
1: Wow!
0: If you're planning to upgrade your phones for this year, or because your postpaid plan has been out, or you're willing to upgrade your phone after all years of the hard work and your old phone can't anymore work because the memory or whatever, we'll talk about that one coming up on you all today for mornings until 11 o'clock in the morning. Let's kickstart the program right now. Jesse J with Dumb Now on your All It's Time for Mornings.

0: All of 24, you're in a tits for all. Boom, boom, pow, by the Black Eyed Peas. Love the track. Anyways, all it's fam at 14 minutes after 9 in the morning. By the way, that song was released in the year 2009. There you go. Anyways. How are you doing? It's the main man of your internet hits for all, Matt Reinhardt. We'll be here with you all the way till 11 o'clock in the morning alongside Jack. And of course, we will be brightening up your day right here on this program. So if you are expecting a brighter day for you, or you're feeling somewhat different from today because of some stress at work, let's change the mood a bit. The cane bit. Speak French a little bit. There you go. This is your All It's 24 Mornings with Matt and Jack, all the way to 11 on your Hits for All It's 24.
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0: Good morning, Jack.
2: Good morning, Matt.
0: How's your day?
2: Well, I'm fine. Thanks.
0: It's, I hope I can hear a little drizzles, but the we can hear, the only sound I can hear is the air cuts. But we have a little drizzling right now this morning. Finally, we have some rains after a few days of instant sun. Yeah, we're not kidding about that. So, really, it's a very good change for some reasons. And, yeah, we already finally got what we need after a few weeks of almost 2 weeks of sun, despite the hazy conditions. So I don't know if the rain is because of the monsoon, but I think it is the monsoon. So there you go. Anyways, we'll be here with you for the next 2 hours, all the way till 9 o'clock in the morning. We'll be brightening up your day, playing your favorite hits of yesterday and today's favorites. We're also going to give you the latest happenings across the grapevine. We do have some news that we'll tell you from the grapevine this Thursday morning. And later on in the program, we'll be extensively talking about Apple, because if you don't know by now, Apple just announced four new products for this one. And I think this is going to be interesting for you, because there might be some of you who might be trying to upgrade your phone after all these years using your old phone, and you're thinking it's laggy already, or it's time to make a big change on your phones, right? Wow. So talk about that one later on in the program as well. So stay tuned with that. Anyways, we're also going to be I thought we were saying we're going to give free iPhones, joke. No, we're not giving you free iPhones. We're going to be playing your requests and your greetings. Okay, we'll be playing your requests and saying hello later on in the show. That's what I'm going to say, because I'm going to say giving out your requests. No, we're going to be playing your requests and your greetings as part of our program to make sure that you're going to be listening. Or not, you're going to be listening. So that you can listen to your favorite requested track right here. So if you want to hear your favorite song on this program, well, you can drop in right now. We'll tell you where you can send in your requests and your greetings in just a bit. Anyways, good morning, good morning, good morning to our All It's fam who are enjoying a beautiful first day, going to the work, going to school, or whatever it is. Make sure to stay safe if you want to. And good morning, good morning, good morning, good morning to our All It's fam who are enjoying this beautiful Thursday morning.

sorry, Jack. I meant the... We should have said it on the air. I bring bang silong, yeah. Chick silong. Or pork silong. And enjoy it, okay? All right. Anyways, we will be here with you for the next hours all the way till 11 o'clock in the a.m. So, don't be sad on your day. Let's brighten things up and be with us. Your morning companions for the next 2 hours, all the way to 11 o'clock in the morning, right here on your All Spray for Mornings, all the way to 11. Here's Stray Kids, Chick Chick Boom, on All Hits 24.

0: minutes, hits for all Stray Kids and Chick Chick Boom from, of course, from 2024 right here on your All 24 Mornings. Good morning, good morning, good morning to you. How is everything so far, all its family? Hope you're enjoying your first day morning as it is. And yes, first day morning is really a very bright day to enjoy whatever you're doing, especially now that we're almost going through the weekend, Jack. Right?
1: Yep.
0: We're almost going to the weekend, another weekend of enjoying and relaxing and getting whatever the foot will be. All right. Anyways, if you want to request for your favorite tracks right here on the program, then you can send in right now because I will accommodate it throughout this Thursday morning. Our All Hits text line number is 0962-583-9084. 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Let me just repeat again because there might be some of you who may not get the number correctly, and I'll say it slowly, okay? 0962-583-9084. Okay? Again, 0962-583-9084. If you gotta text that one or use that text line number, make sure to include where you're listening from, okay? We want to say hello to our All Hits fam who are tuning in from across the Philippines or across the world. Good morning, okay? 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If you are using Viber, our Viber line is +63 962 583 9084, all right? 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Again, ALLHITZ24. Make sure to comment down on our latest post. You can see me doing that hand on the chin post. Yeah, I'm doing it right now, but we're not on video, so. But you can see the picture, okay? And it says, any weekend plans, All Hits fam? If you can see it, then comment down your requests and please like, okay, and share, all right? And I'll try to accommodate it later on if we have enough time for this Thursday morning. We get some unused slots still for the 10 AMR and 10:30 AMR. So please do send in your requests right now because I will be filling this up if no one will request for your favorite tracks. But that's really a vital, not a vital part of our program. But that's not the final part of the program, but the reason why we're filling in, if we don't have any requests being mentioned, then we will just insert some songs as a point to listen to what we're picking with on this Thursday morning. So there you go. Someone's requesting Bed of Roses by Bon Jovi. It's a very long song, eh? Okay, I'll just accommodate because that's part of our 10:30 AM slot. Okay, I know there's no radio edit for Bed of Roses that is more shorter than that. But anyways, despite the song being long, let's just play that one for the listeners' convenience. So there you go. So please send in your greetings and your requests right now because I will get to it later on the show. We only have three requests this morning that we're filling in inside our grapevine or the grapevine on our playlist. So please request now again +63 962 583 9084 on our text line, okay, and on our socials at All Hits 24 ALLHITZ24. All right, okay. Anyways, 9:25 or make it 9:26. In the morning, coming up, we got your favorite hits locked and loaded just for you on this Thursday. And let's talk tech this morning, Jack. Because as we mentioned earlier, Apple announced overnight new Apple products during their special event. Wow! Their first under their new CEO, John Ternus. We'll talk about that one throughout the next portions of this program. And your requests coming up on your All Hits 24 Mornings. So stay tuned. We have your favorite hits locked and loaded just for you right here on your All Hits 24 Mornings till 11 with Matt and Jack right here on your All Hits 24 Cool FM. And of course, my radio. Good morning.

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1: 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After the earthquake had occurred, make sure to check your surroundings around you that may have objects damaged during the quake. Stay away from broken glass or any dangerous chemicals that could be exposed. Bring your go bag and evacuate immediately. If you are living in a coastal area or in a low-lying area that is near to water, evacuate on a higher ground immediately. If you are driving, avoid going to overpasses or damaged communication lines since it's dangerous. If you are outdoors, remain at the evacuation point until it is clear to do so, and stay updated with the latest news about the earthquake and any tsunami warnings by checking official news sources, local government units, and authorities related to risk and disaster management. Avoid unconfirmed or unreliable news sources. This earthquake tips has been brought to you by the Airnet's Hits for All. All Hits 24.
4: This is a songwriter. He writes a song, which is played by musicians and sung by singers, performed in concerts, played on the radio, television, the internet, heard in bars, malls, hotels, restaurants, movie houses, airlines, and enjoyed by everyone, everywhere. So, what would life be without music? There would be no songs without songwriters. Phil's Gap, serving songwriters so they can serve you.
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0: on 24 on your All It's 24 mornings on All It's 24 Cool FM and Smile Radio. By the way, that's a requested track by John Paul Citon. Thank you for requesting that track, and hope you have a great Thursday morning with you. And thank you so much for tuning into All It's 24 mornings. Anyways, 39 minutes after 9 in the morning, this is still your All Hits 24 mornings with Matt, Reinhardt, and Jack. How is your day so far? I hope that everything is good and in great shape today. And I'm fine today. Still healthy, still active, and still being 100% strong. Wow! By the way, so I have to tone down my English speaking because it seems like some of you may not understand my slang. Yeah. And because time is running, so I might have to speed up a little bit. But because some of you may not catch my English tone, so I have to slow down a bit so that you can understand it, okay? Anyways, this is still your All Hits 24 Mornings all the way till 11 o'clock in the morning with the morning duo Matt, Reinhardt, and Jack on your Internet's Hits for All.
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0: So still no request for the 10 AMR. Let me repeat again. Our available slots for the requests this Thursday morning is the 10 AMR first part. Okay, we still have no requests yet. There are no songs yet filled in. And the 10:30 a.m. part. We have one song that is already in the 10:30 a.m. part. And that's Bon Jovi and Bed of Roses. But I don't hear any other listeners who are sending in their requests. What are they doing? Are they watching those Chinese AI reels?

0: We want you or all its fam, or all its listener, to send in their request so that I will play it for you on our program, okay? So again, our all its text line number is 0962-583-9084. Again, 0962-583-9084. Socials is at all its 24, A-double-L-H-I-T-Z 24. Please do not rely on AI drama reels while listening to our program. It's just a... So it's gonna catch your attention and then later you'll forget it. You'll be hooked on the drama and then you'll forget about what we're doing. Please do not do that, okay? Anyways, well, we have some new news from Apple this morning as new products were announced earlier during a special keynote event. Wow. Especially, this is the first big event under their new CEO, John Termas. Wow. If you don't know, John Termas John Termas was installed as the new CEO of Apple that began on September 1, replacing outgoing CEO Tim Cook, who replaced Steve Jobs from 2011 until he announced his resignation this year. So this is going to be a first big test for the company itself, because Apple earlier announced in their special event the new iPhone 18 Pro series. Wow. And the new iPhone Duo. Now let's first talk about that new iPhone 18 Pro series, all its fam, because it in, which of course all its fam includes the new Max ones too. Now the new series will feature four colors, which is burgundy, which looks purplish by the way, but it's darker in red, light blue, black, and silver. So there you go. Now the new phones will feature the new A20 Pro processor and will have a smaller dynamic island than its previous models. So that's some big changes there. Apple also claims that the 18 Pro and the 18 Pro Max, okay, will have the longest battery life of any iPhone, with a battery life approximately up to 24 hours per charge on the 18 Pro and 30 hours per charge on the 18 Pro Max. It also says that it can charge up to 50% in just 15 minutes. Wow. So I mean, if you are kind of in a hurry to charge your phone, now if you're going to get the new iPhone 18 Pro or 18 Pro models, you can now charge up to at least 50% in just 15 minutes, which is more faster. As long as you have a fast charger, because if you use a slow charger, then you cannot reach that the threshold as of that late. Okay, you cannot get to 50% if you don't have the lightning charger the USB-C lightning charger or fast charging adapter. So you have to take note about that. Okay. So the Pro models will have a 48 megapixel camera and will be pre-shipped with the iOS 27, which features some features exclusive to the iPhone 18 Pro models. Despite this, the phone will be heavier than the iPhone 17 Pro models. The company also announced its first foldable phone in its history, which is the iPhone Duo. Yep, the fold phone. Yep. Now the new phone will have a redesigned iOS 27 made specifically to that device, and will also allow two apps at once, side to side. So meaning it's like an iPad, but it's now like you can now multitask multitask apps using the iPhone Duo, like side to side on the screen. Okay, now the device can be used with an Apple Pencil, which means the one used for your iPad. You can now use it for the iPhone Duo, and it's claimed to be the most versatile iPhone for this. But I wish that someone will test it and break the iPhone Duo like that. Do you think we can try that, Jack? Do you think we can try that one?
1: I don't know.
0: Maybe you should not try that, because it will damage the phone. Now, the iPhone 18 Pro models will be available on September 18 in countries like the United States, Canada, United Kingdom, Singapore, and Hong Kong, with pre-orders beginning tomorrow. Okay, so if you're planning to pick up your iPhone internationally, then this is the right time to get it, okay? It will be available to other countries on September 25, but it's still unknown when it will be available in the Philippines, which normally, based on previous release dates of the of the iPhone models previously, it would be released in October. The iPhone Duo will be expected to be available by next month. Now, how much? Well, the iPhone 18 Pro series, though, in the Philippines will start at 94,990 for the 256 model. Wow, of the 18 Pro.
2: Really?
0: Yeah, we're not kidding.
3: Aww.
0: Because of the RAMs. Yeah, that's the 18 Pro, the base model, 256.

and 99,990 for the 256 model of the iPhone 18 Pro Max. So it's getting expensive a bit. Aww. If you go 1 terabyte, that's 118,000 or 120. Still good if you're only gonna buy for one, but if you can buy for five, then well, it's not good. Aww. Really not good as well. So you gotta save more for that one. Can it be fitted for a normal wage person to get a new iPhone 18?

0: 30 till 10 coming up next. After this one from Olivia Rodrigo, we'll continue discussing the Apple event occurring earlier, and we'll talk about the Apple Watch models. Yeah, they've announced this one.
1: Wow.
0: And the new AirPods.
1: Wow.
0: We'll talk about AirPods 5. Yep, that's coming up in a bit on your All It's 24 Mornings. But in the meantime, let's play this request by Neo Palava. And this is from Olivia Rodrigo. And from her latest album, You So Seem So Pretty for a Girl. Falling in Love with a Cure on your All It's 24 Mornings on All It's 24. All the

cover of this album, You Seem So Pretty. Or You Seem So Sad for a Girl So In Love, Olivia Rodrigo and The Cure on your All It's 24 Mornings, 8 minutes till 10 o'clock in the morning. Again, thank you, Nino Palava, for requesting that track from her latest album. And I hope that you enjoy your Thursday morning with us right here on your All It's 24 Mornings. Before we reach the hour of 10 o'clock in the morning, well, we're always going to

0: seems like that some of you are still not requesting yet. So if we don't receive any requests this any moment from now, I'll be filling in with some songs that I want to pick with. But I hope that you'll enjoy it, okay? So again, if you're not kind of a requester and you just only want to tune in just for the music, that's fine, okay? I know you want, I want to beg you to request, but again, if you cannot request this morning because you have other things to do, or you just want to enjoy the music that we've picked just for you, then that's fine. We'll pick this song already, okay? Well, here we go. Mike Everpias is saying, is it okay? Where they pa? Well, we can do the last part of the Showbiz Update. That's going to be the only last pick we can do, okay? After the Showbiz Update. Around medium beat, okay? Alright, let's continue talking about the Apple event that occurred earlier this morning, All Hits fam, because, of course, we've talked about the iPhone 18 Pro and the iPhone Duo, the Pro Series and the iPhone Duo. The iPhone 18, the lower cost version, will be announced later this year. But there's still more announced during the event earlier, All Hits fam. Wow. Now, the company also announced during the Apple event earlier the new Apple Watch Series 12. Wow. And the Apple Watch Ultra 4.
1: Wow!
0: So if you want to upgrade your watch, this is a good one, a good investment for this one. Because the Ultra 4 will feature it will feature newer smarter health tracking and on-device AI features with its battery life up to 84 hours. So that's really longer.
1: Wow!
0: Like almost 3 days. So it looks like more longer. Now, it will be longer than the Ultra 2, the battery life. Now, for the Series 12, it will feature a redesigned health sensors and will also have a ceramic finish. Both Series 12 and Ultra 4 will have a new S11 chip. It is also announced also during the event earlier, the AirPods 5.
1: Wow!
0: Which the company states, the best active noise cancellation in an open-ear design. Because typically, this will be only exclusive to the Pro models, the AirPods Pro. But now, beginning AirPods 5, this is going to be the new feature there. Which can remove up to 50% more external noise than AirPods 4 with active noise cancellation, states MacRumors on the article regarding to that one. Now, like the iPhone 18 Pro models, which will be released by next week in some countries. Both will be released in some countries on September 18, which is next week. And not mentioned here in this program, or not in the program, sorry, not mentioned here in the script, the iOS 27 OS will be released by next week in celebration of the... of course, in celebration of... No, not celebration. In coincidentally, because of the... with the launch of the iPhone 18 Pro in some countries, okay? So there. All right? 4 minutes before we reach the hour of 10 o'clock in the morning. Well, that's all that we can get for the Apple announcements. Again, if you're just joining us on our program, Apple just announced the new iPhone 18 Pro and the iPhone 18 Pro series models. And also, besides that, they've also announced the iPhone Duo, the first foldable phone in the company's history. It also announced the Apple Watch Ultra 4 and the Apple Watch series 12, there you go, and the new AirPods 5. So that's what they've announced earlier during the event. So there you go. All right. Wait before 10 o'clock, coming up on our program, one more hour for your favorite hits, and we'll be checking also the latest from the All In Stanford Grapevine on our Showbiz Update 2, especially for those Geek Dragon fans. 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

0: Oasis with Phil Collins on vocals. Invisible Touch at 8 minutes after 10 in the morning. Good morning, good morning, good morning, good morning to you! And welcome and welcome if you're just joining us to the final hour stretch of your All It's 24 mornings right here on your internet's Hits for All. And we are also simulcasted on Cool FM and Smile Radio. How is your Thursday morning so far, All It's fam? Hope that you are enjoying your, of course, I hope you're enjoying your day as well. If you're at work already or to your destinations, then enjoy it and relax. Okay, then forget a joke. I know, I'm just kidding. Anyways, we'll be here with you all the way till 11 o'clock in the morning. We still have at least 51 minutes to go before we cap off the show for today. It's the main man, Matt Weinert, and Jack, right here on your All It's 24 Mornings till 11.
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0: There are lots of things, All Hits fam, occurring today across the country, especially if you're in Metro Manila, because the weather in Metro Manila is not so good. But here in Dumaguete, we had drizzles. But finally, we have a glimpse of rain. Yes, we have a small glimpse of rain. Wow! This morning, after nearly, as we mentioned at the top of the program, after nearly 2 weeks of those rains. Yes, so finally it's good now that the weather here in Dumaguete is being in a sigh of relief, because to be honest with you, I feel it's a good thing to eliminate the haze, because the weather had been so nasty. We experienced around 36 degree weather for the past few days, so this is good for our All Its fam who are living in the Visayas, especially that some of you are having, or some of you have been sick because of the weather conditions due to the haze. So that's good news. But the question is, when will the haze stop? Well, that will be the question, as you know, the cost of this hazy weather, because Indonesian people, not all Indonesian people, but some of them wanted to burn the trees because of just because they want to get a cheaper way to have oil and stuff, which supposed to be not allowed. But anyways, let's not talk about the system there, because that's another topic to discuss. But yes, this is the reason why some parts of Asia are, or Southeast Asia, like in Malaysia, Singapore, and even us, are experiencing this kind of conditions, especially in Indonesia itself. So, you know, good. And now we have that eruption in Jakarta that caused flight cancellations across Indonesia, and those who are planning to travel to Indonesia cannot arrive back. If you're going inbound, I think not inbound, but from one destination to Indonesia, you can't go anymore, anywhere. It's going to Jakarta, Bali, like that, because of the volcanic eruptions occurring. And now this, earlier, work at home at government offices in Luzon because of that southwest monsoon. So it's kind of odd now that the weather has been changing nowadays. And as I mentioned a few days ago, in Luzon, it's raining because of the monsoon. Here in the Visayas, Mindanao, it's hot, humid, and hazy a bit. Wow! So that is the reason why it's different from one end to another. There you go. From one end to another. So there you go. Alright. Anyways, 13 after 10 in the morning. Alright, we have some new requests coming, because I mentioned earlier about the slots there. So we want to thank our audience fam for sending in their requests. And we'll get into that one later on in the program as we go through this Thursday morning right here on your All Hits 24 Mornings. Anyways, we got some latest from the showbiz world this Thursday morning, including Jennifer Lawrence, because even though Jennifer said before that she loves to lurk on social media, finally she announced that, or she actually launched her own Instagram account. Wow! That's later. We'll talk about that one later on our showbiz update portion. and some good news to G-Dragon fans out there, because G-Dragon's partnering with McDonald's.
2: Wow!
0: For something. That's coming up in just a bit. But in the meantime, at 14 after 10 in the morning, we get something right here from David Guetta and Australian singer Sia. And this is called Titanium. This is a requested track by Mark Evan PS. Good morning to you, Mark. Here's your request on your All Hits 24 Mornings on your Hits for All. This is All Hits 24. Yeah.

0: That is David Guetta and Sia with Titanium on your odds 24 mornings on this Thursday morning, 10:18 on a Thursday morning. Let's get the latest from the All It's 24 Grapevine right now.
1: Time for another
2: All
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0: up, up,

0: it's found. Let's get some deets from the grapevine this Thursday morning. And we start off this Thursday morning with Jennifer Lawrence.
1: Wow!
0: Because Jennifer Lawrence has finally joined Instagram.
1: Wow!
0: The 36-year-old Hunger Games actress has officially joined the image sharing service of Meta using the username JLo. Not the J-Lo of Jennifer Lopez, okay? You might misheard the name. It's J-L-A-W, okay? You may think it's J-L-O.
2: Oh, yeah.
0: No, not that. It's a J-L-O, which is Jennifer Lawrence. There you go. The actress was supposed to use her full name as her username. But as her full name as a username was taken, so she decided to use that shortcut as her current username. Because she joined the photo sharing service, she instantly gained 173,000 followers immediately.
1: Wow!
0: All right, now her team confirmed to Yahoo News that her account is official. Look for the blue tick there if you want to search on that. And she will use that account to promote her professional projects. So meaning that she'll be using her account officially to promote what she'll be presenting with. Okay. Now, in 2018, Lawrence told InStyle that she did lurk social media, but she doesn't want to post or speak on what's happening on the cyberspace to avoid staying out of the spotlight. Considering that if she did, you know it already. But that's how it goes when you're talking about that. Anyways, congratulations to, of course, Jennifer Lawrence for getting to some new deets on joining Instagram, okay? Now, let's talk about some K-pop, right? Because if you like McDonald's audits, fam, pay attention to this one. Because McDonald's is bringing G-Dragon from Big Bang as its new endorser for its Asian markets.
1: Wow!
0: Yeah, according to the Korean Times, the new campaign will reach 13 Asian markets, which includes us, and will be involved in a marketing campaign, which will begin on September 17 in South Korea, which will then expand to other parts of the continent. The campaign will feature a special menu highlighting gochujang. I hope John puts it in the... I think I said it right. Gochujang. There you go. Korea's fermented red pepper paste. And it will use that ingredient for its butter sauce developed by McDonald's in Korea. In Korea, the company will launch the McCrispy gochujang butter and McSpicy gochujang butter. I hope I can say this right because not fun of those Korean words. Gochujang. Okay. Two chicken burger variants featuring the mentioned sauce. Now, the company will also feature merchandise from the... will feature merchandise in collaboration with Peace Minus One. In the Philippines, this promotion was teased on their official social media accounts, with some users on Facebook heavily joked on the upcoming campaign to other pop culture references. They commented it, by the way, due to the teaser showing yellow flowers. Referencing Daisy Shatter, the former GMA telenovela, and the P-pop girl group Beanie. But actually, Beanie is from Jollibee, so it's not going to be a switcheroo-ing. If you know, if you're a K-pop fan, then you'll know that that is G-Dragon itself. So again, McDonald's is bringing G-Dragon as its new endorser to promote their gochujang burgers. Yeah. And finally, we talked Apple earlier, right, about the new phones and stuff. Well, one member of Blackpink is bringing a collab with Apple.
1: Wow.
0: Because Rosé, one member of the K-pop girl group Blackpink, will release her new single, New Trick, on September 17 as part of a collaboration with Apple for the new iPhone 18 Pro series. The song's accompanying music video will all be filmed using the new iPhone 18 Pro to showcase its camera features. And we mentioned earlier that the new phone will feature, the Pro models will feature a 48 megapixel lenses. So there you go. Now, if you're asking me, Matt, is this the first time that Apple will make a music video about that one. No, it's not a it's not the first time, because they have already made music videos using iPhones, especially with K-pop artists. Do you remember Selena Gomez and Lose You to, you know, what's the title again, Jack? Let me search that one. Lose You to Love Me. Let me see here. Yeah, Lose You to Love Me. That is also recorded using an iPhone. And New Jeans EDA was also recorded using a iPhone as part of collaboration with Apple to showcase the camera's new features. So there you go. So that's good news for Rosé fans, and just an interest to boost the sales of the iPhone 18 Pro, which will be out again next week in some countries, right? 24 minutes after 10 in the morning. That is the latest from the All It's Time for Grapevine this Thursday morning. When we come back, we'll slow things down and we will say hello to our All It's fam tuning in right now. So if you want to send in your greetings, 0962-583-9084 or on social media at

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0: 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All Hits 24 Earthquake Tips. Before an earthquake, make sure to check your surroundings around you. Make sure that your cabinets are sturdy and stable. And make sure to secure your area properly to prevent any potential damages during an earthquake. Prepare a go bag that contains your basic clothes, foods for the next few days, preferably canned goods, your important documents, your whistle, a portable flashlight, and a portable radio. Don't forget to bring chargers too. Make an emergency plan and identify safe spots and evacuation routes. Make sure if you have a home, check if your home has been covered by insurance so that you can be insured after the earthquake. Make sure all emergency contacts are already on your phone book. And make sure everyone practices the cover, duck, and hold technique. You can also attend earthquake evacuation drills to make sure that you are safe in the event of an earthquake. This Earthquake Tips has been brought to you by the Internet's Hits for All. All Hits 24. Afternoons are made for work. Afternoons are made to relax. And afternoons, well, driving could be the easy way. 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
0: 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Here's a reminder. If you're trying to smoke, please do not smoke. 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
0: On All Hits 24. You know, Jack, I've noticed now on the internet, there's a very viral trend on the 80s AI trend. I don't know why. Like it's wasting water. Yeah, I'm not kidding about that one. It's wasting water every time you generate an AI photo, but everyone wants to join the trend. Who started this 80s trend? I don't know. Maybe because of some TikTok hack or something. I have no idea about that one. Anyways, let's continue with more of your favorite music at 10:33 on your All 24 Mornings. Let's go to 2009. From the album Rated R, this is a requested track, by the way, it's by Tomto Largo. This is called Russian Roulette. Love this one. Really some slow track to enjoy your first day. It's Matt and Jeff on your All Hits 24 Mornings on your All Hits 24.

0: background. That's not the one. I thought this is the correct background. We're not in that way because we're already done with our program, Jack. Like, yep. How many minutes ago? We got eight. Oh, yeah. We are just 9 minutes away from capping off the show, eh? There you go. Thank you, Jack. Thank you for filling in it. Bon Jovi and Band of Roses. That's a requested track, by the way. Thank you, Joseph Conrad Buraklag, for requesting that track. Well, yeah. Why are you showing a picture of Victoria Justice, eh? Don't do that. Like, what the heck is that? But nice Beer House song. For those of you who are still feeling the feeling the off vibes. And the lonely vibes. Thank you, Joseph Conrad Buraklag of Paranaque, for requesting that track. And he wants a shout out to Joseph Legaspi and Arthur Reyes of Calamba City, Laguna. Thank you so much for greeting them. And may have a wonderful Thursday morning with you. All right? Anyways, we're almost done with our program on this Thursday morning. So here's what we're going to do. Tomorrow will be the last time we'll use this current pack for the program All This Morning for Mornings, because on Monday we'll have a new one, because we're simulcasting on Cool FM and the Smile Radio. Wow. So expect some new segments to come, and it'll be the same morning show that you'll hear on this station, but it's gonna be different since we're simulcasting together. Wow. All right. If you don't know by now, we are now part of the Smile Radio. Sorry, not Smile Radio Network. Sorry, Smile Media Group. So there you go. 7 till 11 o'clock in the morning. Not the 7-Eleven, the store. No. Let's say hello to our All It's Fam who are tuning in right now on All It's 24. Hi to RJ Barak. Thank you for requesting I'll Make Love to You by Boyz II Men. Oi. That's nice. That's a good. That's really a good song, Jack. And yeah, it's a. You know, stop, Jack. We have kids listening to our program. Please, no, don't play that track on the air. We'll ban that track. That sax track, because it's. We have children listening on our program on the air. You want another Bayo Muna Bago Balita again? You want that? No. Please smile, please smile, radio. Don't attempt me to. My goodness. Anyways, thank you for requesting I'll Make Love to You. Tom Tolago, thank you for requesting Russian Roulette by Rihanna. I hope you enjoyed your Thursday morning with you. Hi to Mike Everett PS, thank you for requesting Titanium, and happy Thursday morning with you. Hi to Christopher Gamma Vanguard, also thank you. And hello also to Mike Everett PS, Mick Belmonte, Shane Fagosa, hello, happy Thursday morning to you. And hi to John Larry Navarro, also thank you so much for tuning in to All 24 Mornings on this Thursday morning. You know why I'm trying to speed things up for the greetings, because we're out of time, and because the song Bed of Roses took us more time than greeting more. But anyways, let me continue saying hello. Hi to DJ Midori of much of this is from Radio Contarwibo, because they're one of the partners of our affiliates of the Smile Media Group. Yep. And hi also to Jenny Rose Legaspi, also hello and happy Thursday morning with you. Let me see, because yesterday someone requested the one by Steel, by Charlene Rose Lopez Enriquez requested Steel. I forgot about your request. Maybe tomorrow I will play that Steel tomorrow, because it's been off my mind already. Sorry for that one. Sorry for that one. I apologize. Anyways, thank you so much for tuning in, by the way. And hi also to Jason Linegas and to Stephen Perez, also from Batangas City. Hello to you and happy Thursday morning to you. And shout out also to the Ranger Rover Scouts of the Boy Scouts of the Philippines and the employees of the Philippine Ports Authority Batangas Chapter. Anyways, I don't have enough time to say hello to the rest of you, because time will not allow us to continue more, and because if we extended it, then it's a penalty for us. But you know, everybody, we can extend a little bit, but not too much, because we still have commercials to get with and some music coming up on our program. So anyway, so we don't have enough time to mention everyone. But thank you so much all the time for sending in your greetings. I hope I can greet more tomorrow on tomorrow's edition of our program. Speaking of which, tomorrow we'll reveal what tracks are we expect to play on Fresh First on Saturday night. I know there are some of the songs already expected for this Saturday, so we'll see what will be the new tracks that we'll be playing on Fresh First tomorrow on our Fresh First preview right here on our program. Okay, anyways, to our side listeners, thank you so much for tuning in, and to all of our All It's Fam listeners from around the world, thank you so much for tuning in to our program. Jack,
1: yep,
0: thank you so much for joining me. I'll see you again tomorrow.
1: Yes,
0: Friday, Friday, yes, wow. The end of the week, and the weekend is already here. See you tomorrow, Jack.
1: All right, Matt.
0: All right, that's it for your All It's Fine for Mornings on a Thursday. Hope you enjoyed our program. Next on All It's Fine for, we have more of your favorite hits right here. And then next also on Cool FM, it's Cool Hits. And on Smile Radio, it's Smile Hits. Gotta go. I'm Matt Reinhardt. Thank you so much for tuning in. Don't forget to follow us on socials at Matt Reinhardt OFC and at All Hits 24 AllHitz24. I'm Matt Reinhardt. Have a great Thursday morning with you. And of course, see you again tomorrow. Have a great remainder of your Thursday with you. Ciao, ciao. Adios, amigos. Merci beaucoup. Yes, good. Have a great weekend with you. Weekend with you. Sorry for that.

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0: All in one sa kwentuhan, all in one sa kasiyahan. 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
11: Na-miss nyo na ba ako? 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
0: Gusto mo ba na mabasa ang iyong confession? 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
5: Namiss nyo na ba ako? 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
0: Ang minahal niyong esports and sports online talk show, may bago ng tahanan.
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13: Abang-abang na ang lahat pagsapit ng alas 7. 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
0: 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And yun. So don't worry, guys. Operational pa rin ang Cool FM kasi ang nag-take over ng Cool FM, Cool TV ngayon at ay walang iba kundi si Cairo Pega, of course. And
2: yeah. 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
0: Ultra Archives.
1: Ultra Archives. 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At andito rin si ano si Fanboy Tayo Gaming.
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1: 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Wala pa kang TFGP.
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1: 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Time check baga boy. It is now 7:07 PM. Without further ado, Terebi, you know the drill. 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
1: Welcome to the another continuation of Gagaming. 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
2: No!
1: Now I'm just gonna share screen na, Terebi. 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
1: Pero yun lang ha. 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Pero yeah, oh my God. Ayan, kita. Oh, ayan na naman tayo sa censorship na yan. Oh my God. 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Alright. 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Let's see. Yep. Ayan, season 3 chapter 3 The Secret Histories. Let's go here. Ayan, we're gonna be going back on, or yeah, going back sa yung na left natin last episode. So ayun. Now Terebi, you can lower the OST na.
2: Okay.
1: Kasi yeah, we're gonna continue na with the story. So yan. Eh habang nagpo-progress yung story mga gabo, well, siguro mag-mute nga ako, at least marinig nyo talaga yung buong dialogue ng story. So ayun. So let's try. Let's. We're gonna continue na now.
5: Remiel aside, everyone's here. Good. Let's get started with those poor Salor remains. I pieced them back together as best I could at the workshop. Here, this should be what they originally looked like. Judging by the structure, it appears to be some kind of unique mechanical device. Yes. The residue and fracture patterns suggest these devices were inside Gerta Blulu long before it devoured Dracaena. Perhaps from the moment it was born. Hold your surprise. It gets worse. If my theory is correct, these devices are the central control units used to restrain ethereal behavior.
6: Claret, did I hear that correctly? This device can control ethereals? Even one as powerful as Gerta Blulu?
5: Not on its own. They were designed to function as a set. They were linked together and driven into the ethereal spine like wedges. Assuming that spine-like structure can even be called a spine. You deduced all that from just a few remains? As expected of Claret. It's not that big of a deal. The thing is, Flint Workshop experimented with this technology decades ago. More precisely, it was a field of research we abandoned decades ago.
7: Could the enemy have stolen Flint Workshop's technology and used it to...
5: Maybe. But what's more important, what everyone needs to understand, is this. Gerta Blulu may not be a natural ethereal at all. Someone may have created it as a tool, for a specific purpose.
6: Has the culprit been after the Karma Core inside Dracaena from the very beginning? First, they used Bang Boo to trigger a singularity leakage, creating a path for Gerta Blulu to reach Buastrum. Next, Gerta Blulu was manipulated into ambushing Lady Dracaena so they could steal her Karma Core. Wait, does that mean Bashmo, who devoured the Karma Core, is also connected to all of this?
5: Lindvern, remember the stolen batch of Porcelloy I told you about? Yes, I remember Velina traveling all the way to Wyfey Peninsula to retrieve it. Why? That's where the Porcelloy inside Gerta Blulu came from. Huh? I'm positive. I swear on my family's honor, this is from that very same batch.
8: You can tell that for certain?
5: Of course I can. I'm Claret Flint, the head of the Flint family. Every piece of Porcelloy tells me its life story, from raw material to finished product.
9: If this truly is the same batch, then there's no way this can be dismissed as a coincidence. The culprit may have infiltrated Rose Califer much earlier than we thought.
6: Was there anything unusual about the missing Porcelloy?
5: Let's see. That batch went missing on a small island near Virium called Shrouded Reef. We once had a research base there, along with a transfer station used to temporarily store Porcelloy and raw materials. You probably know Rose Califer has a partnership with New Eridu's city administration. Part of that involves Porcelloy research. The island's transfer station was used to store product awaiting shipment to New Eridu. Later, we built a small research base nearby, a convenient spot for basic R&D.
6: Someone stole it from the transfer station?
9: Perhaps. Until today, we believed that batch of Porcelloy had simply been lost in an accident. Shrouded Reef lies near the edge of the Minerva Storm Belt. The affected area shifts slightly over time, and those changes have grown more frequent since the fall of the old capital. About a year ago, a devastating storm struck the waters near Shrouded Reef. We had enough warning to evacuate everyone, but there was no time to move all the Porcelloy from the transfer station and the research base. We only realized after the storm, when we went back to inspect the site. The damage was far worse than expected, and nearly half the Porcelloy was missing. We assumed the storm had swept it out to sea, and even organized a massive salvage operation. But we only managed to recover a small portion of it.
10: So interesting.
6: And now that accidentally lost Porcelloy has somehow accidentally ended up inside Gerta Blulu. That means someone used the storm as cover to steal the Porcelloy stored at Shrouded Reef?
9: That seems quite likely. And I'm afraid the implications may be far more serious than that. Shrouded Reef, the Storm Belt, the Porcelloy storage site.
11: Mukhang magkakaroon na naman ng incident ah.
9: Rose Califer to be an outsider.
1: Huwag mo namang hilingin, grabe.
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1: 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Wag bawal magnakaw. Only watch from J4.
11: Hindi. Ano yan? This is from the collection of J4 Ganja.
1: Pambihira. Ano ka, si Jerome Villanueva? Grabe. You're laughing too much, bro. You need help. Chai lang. Oh my god. Pero yeah.
11: Para po. Yung incident. I want another incident. Give me another incident.
1: Shut up, bro. Walang mangyayaring ganyan. Oh my god. Nakahanda na ako.
11: Wait.
1: Yes. Pero yeah. Yeah, continue na natin mga gabo. Diyos ko. A recent memory suddenly flashes. Or well, whatever.
12: Regarding this matter, though Toby is no longer...
1: Kapal lang mukha mo, Mike. Chala.
12: ...or still needs repair. At present, there is no conclusive evidence, so I do not dare make any assumptions.
5: Oh my, it's just the four of us here and you're still speaking so cautiously. How dull. Fine, then I'll say it myself.
7: There are two possibilities regarding the murderer's identity. First, the culprit could be an outsider who infiltrated the island. While Rose Califer's existence is classified, any community can never be truly closed off. Remiel, who managed to find her way in, and Lockspring, who managed to find his way out, are prime examples of this. And they're certainly not the only ones. Second, the culprit could be an insider. Velina, which scenario do you consider more dangerous? Or do you have a third hypothesis?
1: So I think they have figured something out by just seeing it. Grabe. So let's see. Maybe she already realized that. So yeah, let's go with that.
6: Perhaps Lady Dracaena had already realized the truth when we first encountered Gerta Blulu. Then the outsider who infiltrated the island wasn't acting alone. Someone inside Rose Califer has been providing them with information and access all this time. They needed an insider's assistance. Only by working together could they infiltrate Buastrum unnoticed and harm the Bangbu and Lady Dracaena.
7: Yes, I've reached much the same conclusion. What's more, this insider must have had fairly high-level clearance. Otherwise, they could never have pulled all this off.
10: Oh, this makes my skin crawl! I thought we'd accidentally let a cockroach in when we opened the door for some fresh air. But the vermin's been inside the house all along.
7: Our first priority is to share today's findings with Eldreda. Then, with the AAD's help, we'll uncover the mole hiding within Rose Califer.
10: Wait, let's think this through. The mole has been planning all this for a long time. When every move, we don't know if they're monitoring our communications with Eldreda. If they realize we're suspicious, we could lose our chance of catching them.
7: M'lady, why don't I go to Buastrum and report our findings to Lady Eldreda in person? We were scheduled to deliver research samples to Lady Eldreda in Buastrum today. If I go alone, I shouldn't attract any unnecessary suspicion. Don't worry, m'lady. If I notice anything unusual, I'll withdraw at once. Besides, with Lady Eldreda there, I believe the mole will be hesitant to make a move.
10: All right. I suppose we don't have any other choice. Roxy, you'll be handling this alone, so be careful.
7: I will, m'lady.
10: I'll make some time to investigate the transfer station on Shrouded Reef. Maybe I'll find something we missed back then. Though, it's been abandoned for so long, I doubt there'll be much useful evidence left.
7: I'll review the old accident reports as well. There may be a clue we've overlooked. But before that, I need to speak with Remiel about Dracy.
6: Is there anything we can help with?
8: Yeah! The manager and I can lend a hand. Investigations, combat, we're pretty good at both.
10: Don't worry about this one. You're still guests in Rose Califer after all. Besides, I'll handle this one personally. I mean, I'll personally assemble a professional investigation team of my most highly trusted allies and send them to Shrouded Reef ASAP. So don't worry about it.
7: I'll also provide my ladies.
1: ASAP, ASAP natin to! Ay, iba pala yun.
7: Such as field investigation essentials, evidence restoration protocols, and the practical infiltration guide.
13: Wise, Billy, you've already done plenty for Rose Califer. Why don't you head back and get some proper rest today?
10: Don't worry. If anything comes up that we need your help with, even in the middle of the night, I'll contact you right away.
7: Well then, you two, we've already arranged your accommodations here in Virium. There's an inn not far from Blazelight Hall, and that's where you'll be staying. If you encounter any problems, contact me at any time. Or m'lady, of course.
6: All right. If you insist. We'll head back and get some rest then. Good luck with everything. Oh, right, Lynvern. Remiel still seems occupied with Lady Dracaena's treatments, so I won't disturb her. Could you tell her I'll visit again tomorrow?
10: Of course. Roxy, let's get moving!
7: Yes, m'lady.
14: Oh, and so everyone goes their separate ways.
10: There you are, Lynvern. Wise asked me to tell you that he's headed back for the day. He'll visit again tomorrow.
7: I heard. I caught bits and pieces of what you were discussing outside. That hardly counts as eavesdropping, right? You know how it is. Since merging with the Karma Core, all my senses have become much sharper.
10: Then you must also know Rose Califer is facing a far greater crisis than either of us expected.
7: Perhaps. Even all of this is only the prelude. They went to such length to steal Dracaena's Karma Core. Their next move may be to throw all of Rose Califer into complete chaos.
10: What does the Karma Core mean to them? Is Rosetta Data their ultimate target? What a headache. The more I think about it, the worse it gets.
7: Indeed. But all things aside, don't forget to keep an eye on that matter as well.
10: That matter?
7: Did you forget already? The question Wise asked you earlier while we were in here. Since Lady Dracaena is an intelligent construct, would it be possible to replace the parts most severely damaged by the corruption? I can help you dodge the question once, but next time, you may not be so lucky. What if he finds out that, Flint Workshop never examined Dracaena at all, and only provided...
1: So what the hell?
7: ...orders.
10: Remiel, are you threatening me?
1: Oh, this is getting intense.
7: Not at all. Did I really seem that serious just now? No. Perhaps I gave you the wrong impression. Wise's instincts are always sharp when it comes to his friends. He'll discover the secret you've been hiding eventually. And there's a good chance Claret will figure it out too.
10: I was rather obvious just now, wasn't I?
7: Yes. You're nothing like the Sunbringer I knew. She was much better at lying. Oh, dear. Now I'm not sure I should tell you something so important. What if you let it slip?
10: You've already made it obvious that you want to tell me. Go on. Don't leave me in suspense.
7: Wise seems able to enter a strange resonance with Thaumiel. Or rather, with the Karma Core within it. This has happened between us twice now. And both times... we seem to catch glimpses of each other's memories. I don't know how it works or what it means, but call it a sudden whim if you like. I really want to see whether this last ember of Helios can one day burn through the shackles of fate and finish what we could not.
10: I'm sorry. I don't know what to say. The first Sunbringer. I don't remember what she went through during her time with all of you.
7: It's all right. I expected as much. Lynvern, perhaps you should try...
10: Try what?
7: Try telling Wise the secret you've all been keeping from him until now.
1: Yeah, that's right. Huwag mo na ipatago. Grabe.
7: A lie born from Helios.
1: Eventually, Wise will gonna figure that shit out.
7: Encountering Helios' last legacy. Don't you think that's also...
11: You're a Meps Mono Black. Sensors.
1: Oh, na jazz.
7: Ultimately a matter between the three of you Sunbringers. And you've never actually told me the truth yourself.
11: Ano ba ang rumor?
7: I'm only speculating, really.
15: Ano nangyari ba ulit kanina?
7: Still.
1: Hindi, wala. Wala nangyari. Save pa tayo.
15: Yung Claret Roxy, wala na rin.
1: Nothing happened yesterday.
7: Haven't you?
10: You're right. This isn't something that concerns me alone. Eldreda, Dracy, and I must all face it eventually. I think Dracy would support my decision. She always has. As for Eldreda, honestly, even though we're both Sunbringers,
13: I've never been able to understand her. Her eyes always seemed fixed on something. Something deeper. Something farther away. I need to find time to have an honest conversation with Eldreda. Not as a Sunbringer, but as Lindvern.
14: Meanwhile, on the other side...
8: I thought this was gonna be a nice...
11: Naglalabas na naman yung bo.
8: But somehow we...
2: Huwag kang ganon! Baka maano pa tayo!
8: The moment I stepped outside and felt that cool breeze, every joint in my body started creaking from exhaustion.
14: Honestly, I'm feeling freaking tired.
8: Then let's head back and get some rest, manager. Roxy said the place was nearby. Oh, there it is!
14: Location mga
11: boss. Nasaan yung gold?
14: Nasa puso mo, ay jar lang. Papasok tayo.
0: Just then.
6: Wait, is that?
11: Hey, your old classmate nila, Sir Pico, holy!
6: Culprit? What is he doing here?
8: Manager? What's wrong? Wait up! Whoa, manager! You nearly scared the oil out of me taking off like that! What's going on?
6: That was the culprit who hurt the Bangpoo. I saw him clearly. He was standing right here, wearing exactly what he wore in the video.
8: What? How did that guy end up here? Don't tell me we couldn't find him in Buastrum because he'd already fled to Firium.
6: If he really has an accomplice inside Rose Califer, this wouldn't be difficult to pull off. But why is he in Firium? He was just here. Where did he go? Who is he?
8: Manager? Is it just me, or are you really fixated on this culprit's identity?
6: Am I? Maybe. It's gonna sound ridiculous when I say it out loud, but... the culprit looks a lot like a childhood friend of mine who passed away. Sir Pico. He looked exactly how I imagined he'd look today.
8: Wait, you mean your friend from Helios Academy? But... your childhood friend coming back from the dead as the mastermind who hurt the Bangpoo and Lady Dracaena. That's gotta be one of the craziest twists I've ever heard.
6: I know. Sir Pico has been gone for years. And knowing him, he could never have done anything so cruel. But if that isn't Sir Pico, who is he? And why did he choose to appear looking exactly like him?
8: Don't worry, manager. Once we catch him, we'll get all the answers we need. Come on! He can't be far. Let's search the area! There's only one way out. Let's keep looking.
6: We can't let him get away again. Let's move.
0: Pahibalo sa tanan.
8: He vanished again?
0: Pahibalo sa tanan.
11: Romar, ikaw ba yun? Ikaw ba yung Tartar? Ikaw ba yung Tartar?
2: Andito ngayon si Tartar.
11: Let's go! Tartar X Gabo! Tartar X Gabo! Whoa! Uy! Bawal!
16: Oh my god.
11: Bro, my classmates are stupid. Oh my god.
2: Huwag kang ganon.
0: J4, wala akong crush dito sa smile. Don't worry.
11: Oh my god.
0: Ay, ano pala iba?
2: Uy, andito pala si MSA. 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
0: Uy, andito pala si Mick Sander. 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
8: Nandiyan pala kayong dalawa.
2: Oo,
8: nasa com shop. Uy, MSA ha.
0: Nasa com shop.
11: natulog.
0: Nasaan? This is the ano, the live Gabma reaction.
1: So live Gabma reaction.
0: Joke lang.
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0: Hindi.
11: Whoa. RJ, magdo-30 action ka.
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15: 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Inayon ko pa naman.
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0: No.
1: Yes. 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
0: Hindi, may ano pa. 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
0: And
15: guys, I have an announcement.
1: Announcement.
15: Sabi po ng Ministry of Communication, suspended daw po si J4 ng isang segundo.
1: Na-time out si J4 for 1 second.
0: Sino na time out?
15: Why you wanna
0: si Jay? Sino na time out?
15: Si Justine. 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

0: 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Time check, it is now 7:42 p.m. and we're going to continue now with the story ng ZZ0. 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
1: Ito mga pa-smiley. 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
0: Uwi na?
2: Ay ano, taon-taon, maya-maya.
0: Okay. Ayan, maya po! We're gonna continue now with this story. Call natin daw mga gabo, hanapin natin yung culprit, which is si Sir Pico. Ayan yung daw nag-umatake daw sa bamboo na nakita sa... So grabe.
3: What's that sound?
0: Ano kaya yun?
3: You're an engine driver.
0: Oh, ala, patakas na!
3: Over there!
0: At tumakas nga, grabe.
3: Manager, I saw him! The culprit's on that ship! I swear on my newly upgraded high-precision video sensors!
0: Grabe, video sensors.
3: Wow. He's totally relaxed. Guess he hasn't noticed we're following him. But what do we do now? Even with the Starlight Knight's latest power system, I can't outrun a motorboat on the water! The sign?
0: What sign?
3: Let me see. Oh! It says they rent boats for fishing and sightseeing!
0: Oy.
3: Then let's rent one and go after him, manager! If we leave now, we can still catch him!
4: Balls.
5: This is urgent. There's no time to ask anyone else for help. I'll follow him and see what he's up to.
0: Habulin na nila! Magre-renta na daw sila ng boat para habulin na yung culprit.
4: Bravo.
0: At nag-loading, school lord. Hintayin na natin. Ayun! After nearly an hour of cutting across the waves, tracking the target vessel's trail. Sige, next. Bad next ka.
5: Yeah. That suspicious guy should have headed this way. Billy, let's disembark too. There are footprints here. Looks like someone passed through not long ago.
3: Manager! There's a book too! Practical Infiltration Guide. Before commencing your operation, you'll need... 1. A flawless disguise. 2. Reliable equipment. 3. The ability to adapt on the fly.
6: It's just a simple field survey.
0: Clarit is here!
6: She really went out of her way to put together a guide. Talk about making a mountain out of a molehill. Check out this flawless disguise. This flawless tool. Now then. Let this clueless iron gate witness the magnificent lock-picking skills of the Flint family head. But wearing this at night makes for really poor visibility. Huh? Wait. Wasn't this a mechanical lock before? When did they swap it out for an electronic lock?
7: That's really bad.
6: No, I can't panic. I think there's a third rule in Roxy's infiltration guide.
0: Nawala sa plano.
6: The infiltration guide is gone.
0: At andun kila Proxy at Billy.
3: Manager,
0: nakita sila.
3: Should we help her out?
4: Good day.
6: Wise, Billy, you. How long have you been there? Did you see everything again?
0: They saw everything. Just a time it. Yes, sure, Wise.
5: We might have seen a little.
3: Yeah, we only saw a little.

0: about me coming to Shrouded Reef alone.
1: Shrouded? Nasa Shrouded Reef pala sila. What the hell?
2: What? This is Shrouded Reef?
3: Manager! Doesn't that mean...
0: Huh? Didn't she tell you? Wait. Oh, based on your expressions, I take it Roxy isn't the reason you're here.
1: May naabot.

0: Something doesn't add up. We only just determined that the culprit may have used Porcelloy stolen from Shrouded Reef to control Goethe Blulu. And now he appears here? That's far too convenient to be a coincidence.
1: Now that you mention it, something does seem strange here. Look at this lock. It isn't the kind of mechanical lock we were using when we evacuated.
2: Right. It's been replaced with a combination lock. And it looks almost brand new. Does that mean someone's been using this place all along?
3: Yeah, you really should investigate it now, Wise. Grabe. Yeah. Oh, the story is getting deeper now.
0: Claret, I think we need to investigate this island thoroughly. There may be clues here related to the culprit.
1: All right, I'll allow it. But only because this is an emergency. This island is still technically the Flint family's property. So, from this point on, I expect you to follow my lead.
0: Understood. You can count on us.
2: And with Flint Workshop's professional investigation team backing us up, this deserted island suddenly feels a lot less dangerous. Wow! Everyone from Flint Workshop's investigation team really are professionals! We didn't notice a single trace of them on the way here! But now that we're working together, they don't need to stay hidden anymore, right? Show yourselves, companions lurking in the shadows!

0: everyone.
1: Where is everyone?
2: Oh, enough! You're doing that on purpose, aren't you? You knew all along I couldn't put together a professional investigation team.
3: All right.
2: I couldn't pull anyone away from the production line, so I had to come and investigate myself. I even lost the reference materials Roxy prepared for me.
3: All right.
4: Easy, Claret. Take a breath.
1: Right! It's no big deal! Look, at least you didn't lose Roxy's practical infiltration guide. We found it on the beach!
4: Maybe stop talking, Billy. I think she's about to cry.
3: You're not helping, Billy! I am not! Sometimes after following the instructions in Roxy's guide, you finally open the lock.
5: Whoa! I can't believe that guide actually worked!
2: Of course it does! Roxy prepared it especially for me. Shh! Get over here and keep your heads down!
3: You suddenly spot two unfamiliar figures in the corner of the
6: bed. Weren't we supposed to pull out last week?
7: My mga nagbabantay pala, oh my god!
6: I still haven't gotten a straight answer. Did that so-called secret operation succeed or not?
8: They called it a secret operation for a reason, and we're nobodies. What makes you think they'd tell us anything?
6: We can't keep rotting away in this godforsaken dump. How long have we been here?
8: Don't complain to me. The young master just went inside. Go complain to him.
6: No thanks. Every time I see him, I don't know why, something about him just makes my skin crawl.
8: Really? He's just some young punk. Nah, it's time for the shift change. Come on, back to work.
1: Claret, those heavily armed guys, they're not with Flint Workshop, are they?
3: Of course, it's obvious.
2: You an idiot?
3: Yes.
2: They're obviously vermin who crawled in here from who knows where.
4: And if I'm right, the young master they mentioned is the culprit Billy and I were tracking.
3: Yep, that's
1: now
3: him.
1: Our target is clear. Manager, Claret, let's roll! We're busted in!
4: Wait, Billy. We don't know how many enemies are inside, and they're heavily armed. Going in without assessing the situation could put us at risk.
1: Then, should we head back to Ferium and bring reinforcements?
2: No. Going back would take too long. We'll sneak in, assess the situation, and decide our next move.
3: I think you can
4: pull that off, Proxy. I agree, but neither Billy nor Pyroas is exactly the stealthy type.
2: I wasn't counting on either of you.

0: Leave the infiltration to me. Sure, I may not have much infiltration experience myself, but if I follow Roxy's instructions, we'll be fine. Anyway, assuming the station's layout hasn't changed too much, we'll head to the surveillance room first. The surveillance system there should give us a clearer picture of what's happening across Shrouded Reef.
1: I never thought the Starlight Knight's dazzling radiance would one day stand in the way of my mission.
0: If there are no other objections, let's move. I'll take point. You two, stay close. Let's move. Everyone, stay sharp. Watch your step.
2: We're infiltrating Magaball. Let's go. Mission impossible! Masahin natin stealth mode. Claret is leading an infiltration investigation. To avoid tipping off the target, keep a low profile at all times. Press right click
3: ever since pala,
2: to toggle between stealth mode. April, okay, April, get it. Right, let's stealth. Oh my God. Stealth mode! Press left, right click, I mean, to put Claret into stealth
0: mode. Guards, I'll handle them. Keep yourselves hidden.
2: More tutorial. Making noise or getting spotted raises enemy suspicion. Once suspicion hits the first threshold, enemies enter the alert status and come searching for you. Okay, I'm just gonna keep an eye on this. To ensure the plan goes off without a hitch, it's necessary to take certain measures to incapacitate the enemy. Okay, sneak up behind the enemy without being noticed and press left click to attack. Okay, got it. And we attack first. Oh my God.
0: A guard with such poor vigilance. How disgraceful.
2: Seriously? Are we gonna confirm the guard's identity?
4: Their style and gear give off a strangely familiar vibe. Let's see if we can find anything on him that confirms who they are.
5: This kind of mission's right up my alley. I'm on it.
2: Oy mga guys, ito, bago mga tayo magpatuloy, ay, magpapaalam na ang inyong tartar na si Rumar Habes. 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
2: 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O yung security, I mean. So, this is from TAPS. A biometric access. Oh, ba't nakaano? Ayan. A biometric access card specially issued to the TAPS mercenary soldiers.
7: Akala ko geometric access.
2: Geometric?
8: Biometric.
2: Oh, bumipitik. Bumabayo. Ayan, may sinabi pa din. Once the cardholder's vital signs cease, the card's access privileges are immediately revoked. Sige, bye. Amping bye. Oh, bye-bye na, bye-bye.
6: Goodbye mga...
2: Oh,
6: mga
2: goodbye.
6: Goodbye pala and maayong gabi mga real smileys.
2: Yes. Ayan. Ayan pa mga kaibigan. Cebu. Baga! Oy, Joy, huwag na, huwag na. Ayan na, umalis na si RJ, pero yun na nga. Ayan, once the card holder's vital signs cease, the card's access privileges are immediately revoked. Okay. So yan, let's exit this and patuloy natin yung dialogue nila mga gabo.
5: That's the TOPS logo! How the hell do these cockroaches keep showing up everywhere I go?
3: Utang inang mga ipis na yun ay...
2: Hoy! Nagmumura ka na! Bawal! Magmura ka! Diyos ko na! Pambira ka pre! Baka makancel pa tayo! Nagmemo nga na si Kuya Pao eh! Grabe ka! Ayan! TOPS again! Of course it's TOPS! TOPS naman talaga ang ano, may pasimuno!
4: TOPS again!
3: Ay.
4: What are there people
3: TOPS
4: doing sarap, in a place like this? At a time like this?
0: Let me take a look. Name, ID number. Looks like some kind of fancy encrypted access card with some kind of advanced biometric linking tech built in.
5: Access card! Doesn't that mean we could just pretend to be one of them and waltz right in like we own the place?
0: No, don't get your hopes up just yet. That linking technology means that once the cardholder's vital signs disappear, access to the card's permissions is immediately revoked.
2: Ah, guys, so paano yan?
5: This card's useless now? Damn it!
0: This place used to be just a transfer station. There was never any need to invest in this level of security tech here. Quietly upgrading the systems behind my back without me noticing. Should I be thanking TOPS for this kindness?
3: There's gotta be something pointing for you.
2: Yeah, you better check it out, Wise.
4: Using this level of advanced access control tech here, whatever they're guarding must be really important. We're on the right track. Looks like whoever's pulling the strings holds some pretty high-level clearance within TOPS.
0: I've picked up some intel on this, too. TOPS' interior has never been a unified front. I suspect some faction within is making moves in the shadows. After Eldreda announced the expansion of cooperation between the five central departments and other factions in New Eridu, a lot of eyes locked onto the profits Rose Califer could generate. We need to keep digging and figure out which faction is behind all this.
3: Then we better keep things on the down low from here on out, yeah.
4: Then we'd better keep things on the down low from here on out. Avoid any unnecessary confrontations.
2: Correct.
0: That's right. Leave any guards we can't sneak past to me. Now let's move. We need to keep pushing forward.
2: Ayan, patuloy pa rin yung stealth mode natin mga kapo. So ayan. Yeah, we're gonna go quiet. Stealth mode!
0: There are two more people up ahead. Let's hold up a sec.
4: Camera nearby. Let me see if I can tap into it.
2: Or we're gonna infiltrate the camera. Oh my god, let's go. Take over the camera. Go!
4: Let's check out the situation over here first.
9: Back again today, and he does not look happy.
10: Rightly so. Those pumps were caught earlier.
2: What the hell do I need to do? Oh my god.
9: If you want to avoid getting chewed out, better just keep our heads down.
2: Yeah, I don't know how to exit this. Oh my god. And I guess I'm stuck. Oh my god.
4: One guy's moving away.
2: Oi, okay, okay.
4: Until the other one reaches that fuse box.
2: So hihintayin pa natin na umalis sila sa kanilang area. Oh my god.
4: We can take them out in one shot.
2: And activate.
0: Nice.
2: Na kuryente.
0: I mean, that was pretty clean. Let's keep moving. Best if we can steer.
2: Oy, marami pa sila. Oh my god. Ayun ang culprit. To successfully track down the target, you'll need to pass through the southern security area and reach the surveillance room without being detected. Okay. Alright. What's next?
3: Also, we need to have cameras, alarm lights, electric boxes, and smoke valves. All right, let's do that.
0: The surveillance room is that way. Catch

0: have attack another one. Let's go.
1: Smooth sailing.
2: That device looks hackable too. It might give us an opening.
0: Oh my god, akala ko may nanonood. Oh my god. Sneak mode.
2: Based on what they're saying, is there something even scarier somewhere?
0: Be great. Ayun, sabotage.
2: Be careful. They're starting to notice us.
0: Atake!
2: Good thing we have Claret on our side.
3: Why not make those locked up Bangu?
4: Well, I am the head of the Flint family, after all.
3: Something's fishy over there. Let's check it out.
0: Attack! Attack! Attack!
2: This door won't open without the right trigger. Let's look for a control panel.
0: Ah, the corriente! Wow!
4: Good timing.
0: Ay, mali pala. Adi. 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Now we're gonna open access control. Let's see. Guys. Ah, dito pala. Okay, let's go.
1: Looks like another clue up ahead.
0: And unfamiliar humans. We're almost done with today's work, so please don't cut our charging allowance. Why are there bango here sneaking around? Spill it. What kind of trouble are you little guys up to? And we haven't done anything bad. We're only doing the work the humans assigned us. Fixing pipes and cleaning machines. We haven't been slacking off. Please don't punish us. Yeah, we will. That's right, little Bangu. If you're not with those guys, then we're friends. Really? You're not here to supervise us? No, they're different people, man.

kidnapping na yan. One day, they suddenly kidnapped us, brought us here. 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Damn, that's brutal. Tell us how to get to the surveillance room, and we should be able to get you out of here. Ayan, i-escort na sila. 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That's a correct! That door up ahead leads there, but it's locked. And those teen men are always guarding the other side. We tried to escape before, but they caught us every time. Oh, don't worry, Clarence here. 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Ayan, patuloy ang ating stealth mode, mga gabo. So, access natin ang bot. 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

0: ako napapagod na ako mag-push to talk with. 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God. Is it a way to deal with the garbage for all? Take over camera. There we go. Hold R to dead. You're dead!
1: Not bad. Now I see why you made such a good impression on Lindvern.
0: Open X. Yon. Going back with Kyra. It works. Door really open. We're about to take that vent. Avoid the creeps. Go and care. Get caught again. And remember, don't tell anyone. Yeah, I'm sure they will. They won't. They never forget all of our friends. Yeah, you better hurry up, man. Good luck. Make sure you get out. Let's keep moving, Ben. Raylan's room should be just...
2: Let's see our shortcut! Oh, we totally lucked out!
1: All thanks to those bangboo. Hope they make it out safely.
0: Alright, you have entered. Here.
2: This has to be the surveillance
1: room. This is it. Looks like we got lucky. The equipment's intact and still functional. Billy, you're on lookout duty. Wise, come over here and give me a hand. Let's check the surveillance footage together.
3: You got it.
2: Copy that! Full alert mode activated!
1: The system hasn't been updated. And the console password is exactly the same as before. Are these TOPS guys seriously all idiots? Yeah.
3: Let's find out how many of them are stationed here first. That'll help us plan our next move.
1: Good point. We'll check every feed. We might be able to find where the culprit went as well. Let's start with the corridor feeds inside the transfer station. Huh? This is...
3: What is it, Claret? Something wrong with this corridor?
1: Everything's wrong with it. This used to be our staff dormitory and archives. It never felt this oppressive before.
3: Yeah.
4: Gabo, magmura ka nga ulit. 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
0: Wala na si Romar, pre. 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
4: Umuwi na.
0: Oo,
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0: nag... 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
0: Wag!
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0: Baka nakakalimutan mo na na may may memorandum si Kuya Pau. 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Mamimute na lang muna ako para mapakinggan yung dialogue.
1: How much cash do these vermin have to burn?
4: Who's air.
1: Renovating a deserted island? I have to agonize over the ledgers just to replace a single airtight door in the smelting room. Oh, forget it, we're wasting time. Let's check somewhere else.
3: Right. Wait, doesn't this place look kind of familiar?
1: That's the clearing below the surveillance room. But what's with all those mechs? There are enough for a small airspace patrol base. Phew, thank goodness.
3: Yeah, good thing we didn't charge in earlier. If all those things came online, we'd be in serious trouble.
1: No, I mean, thank goodness Lindvern isn't here. Otherwise, she'd go, clear it! Those mechs are incredible! Could you build us a few? Then we'd be stuck with another ridiculous order.
3: Let's check the other feeds first. There, that's him. The guy who looks like Sir Pico. I knew he was here.
0: That's the culprit.
1: Let me turn up the audio. There.
5: You have no idea how much trouble they've caused. They curse us out all day, every day, and they've even dug a huge hole straight through the wall. If I hadn't noticed how strangely quiet they'd been for days, they might have gotten away. Young Master, if you ask me, we should separate them now and teach them a lesson.
6: I already told you, didn't I? We must treat our honored guests with kindness. Especially the quiet young lady. She's a precious research subject after all.
0: Who's the young lady?
6: I gave her my word. As long as she cooperates willingly, we won't harm her friends. That is the foundation of our arrangement. Would you have me break my word?
5: No, young master, that's not what I meant.
6: Oh, then what did you mean?
5: I was only worried they'd try something again, pull another stunt.
6: Don't worry. You injected them with muscle relaxants this afternoon, didn't you? They're all perfectly calm now. Oh, yes. This is the perfect opportunity. I should go have a nice little chat with them and see whether we can deepen our bond.
0: The young man addressed as Young Master then walks into a nearby passage and out of Canada range. Sabi mag-meet up na sila.
1: Smile? Ugh, he makes my skin crawl.
0: The people there hold me. Who's the people?
3: From the sound of it, they're holding some important prisoners.
0: Oh! May mga prisoners pala.
1: Stealing my porcelain and now holding people prisoner. The nerve! This isn't just an insult to the Flint family. It's an insult to all of Rose Califer!
2: Manager, what now? Should we go break those prisoners out?
0: Yeah, we gotta assess the situation first, Billy.
3: We can't leave them, but we still don't know their condition. If we rush in without a plan, we risk making things worse and putting ourselves in danger too.
1: Of course we're saving them. But not by getting all of us captured too.
3: Before we move, let's use the surveillance system to confirm enemy positions and track the young master.
0: Together with Claret, you quickly check every available surveillance feed, but the young master is nowhere to be seen. Oh, grabe.
1: That's strange. Where did he go? He's completely disappeared from the feeds.
3: He may have moved into a blind spot. The cameras don't cover every inch of this place. But at least we can confirm that the people we just saw are the only prisoners within camera range.
1: Which means that whether we're rescuing the prisoners or going after the culprit, our next step is the same. Investigate that corridor.
3: We won't learn anything more by staying here. Let's move.
1: Should be this way. We might catch him in the act.
7: Z, Situation normal. Situation normal.
0: We attack another soldier.
3: Let's hope the ones up ahead are just as careless.
0: I forgot to disable push to talk. Let me check. Ayun. I have disabled push to talk. Alright. Maga po. Time check natin is now 8:08. Around 8:20 maga po. Gonna pause muna with the game because yun na magbigay nga ako ng announcement 5 minutes. We still have 2 minutes, so patuloy na.
7: Hey, did you hear? Seems those brats inside.
3: Those punks inside? What are they talking about?
0: Get over. Ayun, triggered.

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0: Ang minahal niyong esports and sports online talk show, may bago ng tahanan.
2: Wala kaming console actually sa bahay. 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
3: My commentary for the NBA Finals, only for the Philippines. Gayun lang yung commentary ko. Dinala ng FIBA all over the world.
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0: Gusto mo ba na mabasa ang iyong confession? 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
0: I'm Lautai Gaming and this is the Fellow Gamer Podcast. Hindi po ko makapaniwala. Every single one of you, I am now officially saying that the Fellow Gamer Podcast is now on NewsRadio Philippines. Yo, current affairs. This is, I am now, seryoso. I am just saying you guys na hindi talaga ako nakapaniwala na it is the time of the day na magkakaroon tayo ng NR show na current affairs, tapos ito pa yung pinakaunang-unang news radio current affairs talaga at all guys na wala akong masabi. Wala akong masabi kay CJ. Sa totoo, wala akong masabi kay CJ. Kamusta kayo? Sacred.
4: Well, kahapon masaya. Well, for me, masaya ako kahapon kasi ang ganda ng Nintendo Direct.
0: Yeah! Pag-uusapan natin yan later.
4: Yeah, of course. Masaya lang ako.
0: Oo. Kaya kayo, CJ, kamusta ka?
5: Ere, eto. This is gaming na actually, so expect.
0: Ay, good luck.
4: Yo, good luck.
0: Ay, good luck.
5: Pero ayun, hindi pa naman kasi

0: Yeah.
1: Congrats, congrats.
0: Kaya nga, hindi ko ine-expect na magiging party po ako ng News Radio Current Affairs team na talagang I didn't expect it from the ground up talaga at all na I'm just shocked and nung tinawagan ako ni Kuya Pao for that na maging NR show ang TFGP and it is just overwhelming talaga sa akin for me ha. Kasi I am been part of NR. I've been part of NR na tao dito na pop culture. I already covered like one VTuber event actually.
2: Oh, son.
0: Which is Oshikon.
1: That's Oshikon.
0: Yeah, which is Oshikon. And now that I am now part of News Radio Philippines Current Affairs, I am not actually seryoso. I'm still like speechless sa totoo lang na na-announce ko dito on both of my platforms on both of every single thing na hindi ko talaga ine-expect na bakit ganon? Like I am just really wala akong masabi, ika nga. But anyways, Kuya Pao, Mido, everywhere in the News Radio team, maraming salamat sa pagtitiwala sa akin as always. You're the best and I will be
2: Yeah.
0: Thank you. Yeah, I will be pag-iigihan ko lahat ng mga kailangan na pag-iigihan dahil ang daming gaming talks na kailangan natin pagdaanan, dami din nating basta sobrang daming talks na kailangan natin pagdaanan lalo-lalo na ang daming pakulo ng daming pakulo ng Nintendo Direct kahapon and ang dami ding pakulo ng a lot of things are happening lalo-lalo na is Sony. Basically ang developing story ng Sony na hindi talaga developing dahil it is like 12 hours ago. Sony has been parted ways on Hideo Kojima at all. Mm-hmm. Sony has been parted ways on Hideo Kojima and sadly yung game na yon is will become an Xbox exclusive now.
2: Mm-hmm. Bruh.
0: Yeah, I am not kidding.
1: Uh-oh.
0: I am not kidding. It is now an Xbox exclusive.
1: Basta ko nga yung Twitter post.
2: Damn, nakita ko ako rin nakita ko rin sa post din na about sa the whole nag-ano na yung ano yung PlayStation and yung Kojima production like
1: uh-huh.
2: Why? But why though?
1: And then, yeah. ito kasi yan ha. Yun nga. Large part of it is because yun nga the digitalization ng moves ngayon, the movement of digitalization ngayon ng what you call this ng Sony.
0: That caused
1: a huge factor to it. Eh. So,
2: damn.
0: Ayun nga.
1: Yun talaga. Yun talaga nag-factor. Kaya, and as we know, Kojima himself is against it. Diba?
0: And I also against it. A lot of people are against it, actually.
1: Yeah.
0: Because,
1: yun nga eh.
0: Yeah, papag-usapan natin 'yan on a later date or on a hot topic later. Pero may gagawin tayo na ika nga dahil na-tease ko na 'to na may panibagong segment tayo sa The Fellow Gamer Podcast.
2: Oh.
1: So ano meron?
2: Oh.
0: So, malalaman natin yan sa pagbabalik na The Fellow Gamer Podcast. Later on, after the gap, iseset up ko lang lahat ng mga kailangan iset up. I will be doing everything in the background. So magbabalik muna tayo. Just a short break. Just a really, really quick break. Magbabalik po ang TFGP.

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0: Ang minahal niyong esports and sports online talk show, may bago ng tahanan.
2: Wala kaming console actually sa bahay. 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
3: 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Dinala ng FIBA all over the world.
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0: 4, so that's why I have the game. Yeah, I have the prologue. I have the upgraded version of the game.
1: Oh.
0: And not gonna lie, first impression ko is when I played Hapunan before, sa totoo lang, ang ganda ng bagong graphic. 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So ayan, Shinji, ikaw ano ang magiging taste mo dyan?
2: To be honest, isa masasabi ko is it's indie as fuck. Yun lang. Sorry sa word, pero indie as AF talaga. Okay, pero I'm surprised about sa indie scene sa Pinas. It's actually getting growing stronger and stronger after all this time na. Well, first
0: yeah.
2: Time na nakita na, no? Kasi whether I heard ng indie games, baka akala ko magiging shovelware siya kasi tulad ng mga Android, mga makikita na sa App Store, mga ganun. Yun ang
0: sadly no.
2: Pero thankfully I'm proven wrong, and I'm glad to be proven wrong na at least gumagaling na sila, gumaganda na yung mga talent nila sa storytelling, game making, and all that lovely stuff. At least they proved me wrong, yeah. in a great way,
0: yeah.
2: But as for that game, it's, I've been kine-question ko talaga if kung demo man yan, if is that demo or full game? Yun ang gusto kong tanong sa sarili ko eh.
0: It is a full game na already.
2: Okay.
0: Hindi pa yan, probably like a 1/8 of Hapunan.
2: Okay. Kasi
0: yun
2: lang ang first impression ko. Is that demo or full game?
0: Eh kasi ito lang, I will highly suggest the game Hapunan until then. Actually, Keso also played Hapunan, the prologue.
2: Nice.
0: A lot of gaming content creators actually played Hapunan already. Ikaw kayo, CJ.
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1: yes.
0: CJ, ready na po ba tayo sa ating hot topic natin ngayong gabi?
1: Oh, yes.
0: Kasi, sa totoo lang, ang pinaka-hot topic natin ngayong gabi ay mainit-init pa. Mainit-init pa dahil ang hot topic natin for today is Sony taking a lot of losses left and right. Sadly, hindi ko alam kung bakit nangyayari to talaga at always. Pero, nga pala, nakalimutan ko. Bago muna yan, nakalimutan ko mag-intro, no? Live na live po tayo sa Smile Network, Smile Channel. JLR 89.5, 1620 na Manila STR. Sabihin na natin, affiliate stations ng Smile and Smile Online Now at sa lahat ng mga social media channels ng Smile. And LTG, good evening every single one. Again, Sony is doubling down and threatens to ito yung pinaka alala ng na-receive kong balita by Tom's Hardware. Sony is threatening to cut off customer support and pursue legal action over quote-unquote harassment as a backlash to PlayStation's physical disc phase out. Dahil I don't know why, I don't know bakit ba nila ginawa to, dahil a lot of still doing this thing na they want to move forward with the no disc decision despite a lot of lawsuits. And sabi nga dito, Sony Japan has officially implemented a quote-unquote new customer harassment policy to address the ongoing customer's backlash. So basically, bawal ka nang magsabi ng opinion about tatanggalin yung physical, ano, di ba? Tatanggalin yung, ipipace out yung physical disc. Mm-hmm. And then, the main problem here is, kahit na hindi sila magsalita ng mga controversial thing na they want to like quote-unquote harass Sony into forcing it to have a quote-unquote physical disc, they are doubling down. They are doubling down. And eto pa, company list excessively asks for apologies as the customer harassment. Because why not? They are basically removing the integral part of PlayStation. Diba?
1: Yeah, really sucks.
0: Yeah, and kamusta yung ano, like, eto pa, I will go to Twitter a little bit kasi papatitignan natin yung official statement ni Hideo Kojima that Vincent, okay, the update from PlayStation Studios. Yan. Update from PlayStation Studios. After careful deliberation and consideration, we have made the difficult decision to step away from collaborating with Kojima Productions over its Project Vincent. We continue to have a great admiration for Hideo Kojima's vision for the game. Our relationship remains strong after 3 decades of industry-leading, genre-defining cooperation, and we look forward to continued close collaboration with Hideo Kojima and his award-winning independent studio in the future. sadly, Hideo Kojima is really angry on why they are bakit to na pull through. Diba? Bakit to na pull through na hindi natin alam kung bakit they are dealing with so many L's, so many losses internally dahil they want to remove physical, they want to they want to basically threatens to have a lawsuit for the quote-unquote harassment na talagang hindi na, in my opinion, that is not a harassment. That is just basically, that is just a protest rather than a harassment. Diba?
1: Yeah, it's really...
0: Eto.
1: Are gone.
0: Eto pa. Sabi daw, PlayStation in 2026. This is a game reviewer pa talaga, and it is featured on a lot of things. So PlayStation is basically ending Destiny and Destiny 2, ending Bungie's thingy na they want a lot of people want Destiny 3. Mm-hmm. A lot of people want Destiny 3. Sony says no. And then add physical gaming, ending 14 exclusives to PC, basically losing Hideo Kojima and the quote-unquote Metal Gear franchise, and it goes to Xbox. And they want to force a quote-unquote single player studios to make a live service game. That, oof. Eto lang, unfortunately, live service games are a death sentence. Dahil a lot of things that happen, of course, you know Concord, but you know Concord? Yeah, you know what happened to Concord?
1: Yeah. The best game of all time, Concord.
0: Yeah, do you know what happened to Concord? Diba live service game to? They want to still, eto pa, they want to still doing this, the PS, the PlayStation thing na live service game. And ano yan ni QCJ?
2: Yun nga, massive flop ang Concord.
0: Yeah.
2: Super,
1: naging meme na nga eh.
0: Yeah, naging meme ang Concord because of that. And hanggang ngayon, hindi pa rin sila makontento. Diba? And still proceeds to cancel most of them, losing a lot of development, a lot of developers really angry, and a lot of dollars has been losing. And then they buy Bluepoint.
1: Naging yung Concord naging equivalent ng meme ng anong pangalan ng superhero movie na to, ng Morbius.
0: they did actually the Morbius thing, like
1: that's right,
0: they are just memed out.
1: Oh, gone.

0: my opinion to, this state of play is a really, really bottom of the barrel state of play in my opinion.
1: And
0: walang magandang release na in-announce during state of play.
1: During
0: episode 6 actually. No, episode 6 bigla siya na gano'n eh. Episode 6 bigla na lang nagkaroon ng sobrang lala na state of play na wala akong nagustuhan kahit na anong announcement sa state of play in my opinion.
2: Me too. Ever since the whole thing, wala na akong gana sa PlayStation. Pero kahit din sa gachapon ko, PS1 to 4 lang ang nakuha ko. Which is kind of grateful for it, by the way.
0: Yeah. And a lot of people saying that PS5 will be like the last console that they will ever buy. I don't know kung totoo ba yon. Sasabihin talaga niya. Ano yan, CJ?
2: Probably dahil sa ang puhunan talaga nila is sa PS Plus kasi.
0: Yeah, they want the PS Plus money.
2: Yeah.
0: They want the PS Plus money.
2: The PS Plus. No wonder naging permanent meme na yung PlayStation has no games.
3: Yes.
0: Yeah.

0: Yeah. Yeah, they are just relying to everything. Totoo lang. Okay, continue tayo. Blue Point. Buy Blue Point and have a live service game rather than remakes. And then closing the town.
1: Kaya nga eh, which is pretty hilarious lang, unfortunately.
0: Okay, I wanna check the Blue Point thing kasi Blue Point Games, so basically, so it developed the Demon Souls remake.
1: Yeah,
0: and then they want the quote-unquote live service games para kasi quote-unquote live service games is a godsend to us dahil we can have a quote-unquote infinite amount of money live service games, which is not. Unfortunately, which is not.
1: Well, gunaikat na maraming gamers na, and PlayStation 5 gamers na nag-boycott na ano na mag-unsubscribe na lang sila sa ano sa PS Plus. Which I
0: yeah, they are.
1: Pero kasi as of now naka-quadruple down na yung PlayStation dahil din sa ano sa the whole thing eh. Pero I do hope na mag-succeed yung ano yung pero I really hope na mag-succeed yung ano yung lawsuit against Sony kasi well they're all bunch of sad people.
0: Yeah, they're all bunch of sad people. Pero again, bahala na sila dyan. Ayan, yeah, kasi CJ. Ano yan?
2: Sige lang.
0: Ano yung masasabi mo?
2: Sige.
0: Eto, last na to. Starting selling vertical stands separately.
1: Why?
2: Jan, bakit?

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0: 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So, it's just...
1: Bawal na bawal nga yun eh. Oh my yung, God.
2: Parang napaka-iffy ng design choice. Parang intentional design choice or
0: it
2: something.
0: It is. Oh, it is. But yun nga, kasi nga, yung internal components kasi ng PS5, super sensitive yan, as we all know. Pero yun nga, ang contradicting kasi, in-encourage din naman ni Sony na itayo mo yung, ano, yung PS5.
1: Yeah. And then ito pa, parang liquid metal kasi yung ito pa, liquid metal kasi yung loob niyan.
0: Yun nga. Tsaka may thermal paste pa yan.
1: Yun pa nga. Diba? A combination of liquid metal and thermal paste. Kaya a lot of design flaws are happening in PS5 consoles. And then we still have a stick drip na hindi matapos-tapos.
0: Yun, isa pa yun. Diba?
2: Wait, may stick drip on PS5?
0: Meron, actually.
1: Yes.
0: Experience it.
2: No way!
0: Meron, actually. Na-experience namin yun, actually. Actually, pag nung...
2: Wait, for real?
0: Buwan, nung nag-watering waves ako, meron. So I can...
2: Wait, may wuwa ang PS5?
1: Yeah, meron.
0: Meron.
2: Damn!
0: Meron.
2: Oh, nice.
1: Kaya sasabihin na natin... Ito, last na natin to. Ito, last na. Last na to. Ito ay pinaka-masakit sa lahat. 88 ang mga console prices.
2: Damn.
0: They're at an all-time high. No wonder. Kasi, unang-una, first,
1: the AI.

0: good thing, tariffs are now quote-unquote illegal. 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Sabi daw ng... I forgot kung sino nagsabi na ano. There's an article that I watched na all the Trump's tariffs are now illegal dahil they're just basically imposing that tariff na talagang sabihin na natin anti-consumer na hindi ko alam po actually kung bakit illegal ang tariffs, pero I will search up that later. Dahil sa totoo lang, lahat ng yan, yung mga in-impose ni Trump na tariff, some of them are illegal or all of them are illegal, I don't know. Hindi ko pa confirmed. Kasi ang Supreme Court na ng ano, Supreme Court ruling is basically all of this, the International Economic Powers Act, Emergency Economic Powers Act, are illegal. So a lot of it, a lot of the gaming company says, I need your money na ano, like hindi bakit ganon na illegal pala yung mag-impose ng ganitong pera sa ano, illegal pala to, diba? No, and
1: ito,

0: konti sa ano sa or the concept of the ano, the political sanctions and all. Pero ayun, we will see naman no na going siguro for me it just goes to how ano yun. Kumbaga it's just paano siya babalansehin ng na reasonable ba yung tariff na pinapatong mo towards the consumers and where will you draw the line sa ano unreasonable, di ba?
1: So
0: sabi ko nga political ang ano, political ang mga tariffs and all, but then again yun nga, it's what as you mentioned, LTG, na struck down siya, ginawang void. Binoid ng Supreme Court.
1: Yeah, binoid.
0: Yes, nagkaroon ng or ruling ang Supreme Court ng US for that. So yeah,
1: illegal.
0: So na lang. Yes, in a declare na unconstitutional or whatever. So yeah, it just draws the line. So isa syempre coming from a businessman din, syempre si Trump makaano yan. Businessman, gusto niya pera. At a businessman, yung nature niya, di ba? So yeah, we have to make a choice kung the consumers has to make a choice na where do we draw the line, kung paano, where do we draw the line between those yung mga tariffs na reasonable and yung mga unreasonable. And sadly, madami yung sa inimpose si Trump is unreasonable. Kaya siya na-struck down
1: sa
0: Supreme Court ng US.
1: Sadly, that is a really, really bad decision from
0: the U.S. President mismo.
1: The U.S. President itself. Pero wala tayong magagawa dyan. And sabihin na natin a lot of things on Sony's part. Lalo na, at ito yung pinaka main example. You know K-pop Demon Hunters?
0: Yeah. I think nag-matunog ulit sila recently.
1: K-pop Demon Hunters, ito. K-pop Demon Hunters. No. No.
0: Iba yata yun.
1: Mali na yan, men.
0: Sir, iba yun, sir.
1: Iba na yan, men. Ito lang. K-pop Demon Hunters is owned by Sony and Netflix.
0: Okay.
1: They did a massive L dahil, eto, dahil they did a massive L because dapat ang K-pop Demon Hunters ay theatrical release. They didn't do a theatrical release. Ginawa nilang Netflix.
0: Yeah, they did it on a TV series or parang sa ganung format.
2: Wait, basically, go on.
1: Hindi. Movie lang yung K-pop Demon Hunters.
0: Okay.
1: Yeah, so basically they did a theatrical release. Dapat papaldo ang Sony niyan eh. Kapag nag-theatrical release, hindi. Gusto na kasi they have a lot of history of bad decisions. A lot of history and of bad decisions from television man yan, from movie. They have a history of bad decisions at the moment na lalo na ngayon sa PS5.
2: Ayun.
1: And the main point of it is bakit ba hinahayaan na lang na magkaroon kayo ng L over L over L over L. Diba? And dapat yung makita ng mga executives yun eh, diba? In my opinion.
2: at the end of the day, sasabihin ko lang just like how they, ano, how every kind of just people will always say, in the word of Eugene J. Krabs, money.
0: Money.
1: Money.
0: Money.
2: It's all the balls down lang naman sa money, sa ano, sa pera yan eh. Ano, customers be damned as long as they maximize the profit. Yun lang naman yun eh.
0: Yeah. It's the call din ng executives din yan.
2: Kung yeah, that's usually, true.

0: top people. 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
1: Yeah. Pero on the other side of the coin, Asha is cooking hard. Meron na siyang Hideo Kojima. 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
2: Yeah, finally the meme of yeah. 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
1: O nga pala, speaking of Ubisoft, ito, speaking of Ubisoft, Ubisoft, ito, kakakita ko lang sa feed ko, Ubisoft Connect cannot be, Ubisoft Connect cannot be, ano na, sabihin na natin, it can be, hindi na pwede i-launch sa Steam. 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The same
2: you play mga ganun. You play PS Plus, yung PS account or some stuff. Ano na yung ano lang siya, yung
1: it is just
2: nag-login ka na, okay na.
1: So, kapag nag-login ka na, okay na. 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Pero
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2: EA account ata?
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2: Halos lahat ng mga ani, kailangan mo ng battle.net kasi, account.
0: Oo, sa mga developers kasi usually ganun eh.
2: Yeah.
1: Ayan.
2: I think by default kapag mag-online games ka, yung mga free-to-play games, kailangan mo ng specific account na gagamitin mo eh. Hey, that would be nice kung Steam lang ang gagamitin mong account. That would be absolutely nice.
1: Yeah.
2: Well, you know, that's how gusto na lang eco ng sarili.
1: Hindi, pero Overwatch ano na yan, wala na yan. Good thing na hindi na kailangan na battle.net.
2: That's nice. Also nasa Fortnite sila.
0: Alam ko may sarili na din sila.
1: Wait lang. Wala ka bigla. Wait a second. Ayan. So yung nakita ko actually doon sa is bawala, wala na talaga. Ubisoft Connect services is already, it's already down na ano na, already is already up rather. Na hindi na kailangan ng Ubisoft Connect app para makapag connect. Good things for Ubisoft. Ito ang sabi ko.
2: Then that's great. If that's the case of Ubisoft, yeah, that'll be great. Well, as much as loss after loss sa mga specific na ano nila, ng mga games nila and all that stuff, yeah, they definitely need a W at ano. They definitely need a W. Also,
1: at ito pa.
2: Alright, yun.
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0: 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So usually ang mga consoles naman US or unless na lang kung iba yung,
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2: Wait,
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2: Wait, for real?
0: Walang region actually dedicated for the Philippines.
1: Oo.
2: 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No wonder that time na ano, yung racing sim sa Pinas na ano, dinisqualify siya kasi wala siyang PS Plus.
1: Kasi ano, si Terence.
2: Yes, that guy.
1: One of ano, ito dito, disqualify siya, yes. Kasi,
2: damn, yun, that actually sucks.
1: Dahil wala ka PSN compatibility daw sa, ano, inaka-visit din sa Sony, eh. Totoo lang. Yeah. Na, they, sabi daw kasi, they want to quote-unquote battle piracy. Paano ka makakapag-pirate sa PS5? The nerve.
2: Kung walang ano. The nerve of these guys.
1: The nerve of these people. 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
0: Siguro balikan natin yung just yung quote niya, no? ni Lord Gabe. Na si Lord Gabe Newell of the Steam himself. 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
0: Oo, yun talaga ang mauuna. 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
1: Eto, ayan,
0: take care of the gamers, how will you take care of them once na nakapaglaro na sila? 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So yun. So hindi problema ang piracy sa Steam. So yan. Diba?
1: Yeah, the easiest way to stop piracy is not putting any anti-piracy technology to work. It's by giving those people a service that's better and that they're receiving from the pirates. Eto lang yan. Why Valve has been massively successful when it comes to having a good platform which is Steam? It is simple. It's to make your community work for you. We have Steam Workshop. We have Steam Sales na sobrang dami na alam natin na pinagkakaguluhan yan.
0: Parang every other month meron, ano?
1: We have Family Sharing.
2: Yes.
1: A really, really good family sharing by Steam.
2: Mm-hmm.
1: And eto lang yan. Kaya tinatawag na monopoly, quote-unquote monopoly ang Steam because every other platform except GOG is, ayoko na magsabi pero kayo na ang bahala doon. Yan lang yan.
2: Well, you know, well, I think I get what you're trying to say kasi which is not, well, you're not wrong kasi nga ano, usually kasi yung mga ibang gaming company kasi na yung mga, let's just say yung mga platform owner gusto lang talaga nila yung parang you don't own, yung mga the thing that we always been saying na hindi talaga para sa iyo yung game na yan. You don't own the game, but I'm happily thank you for subscribing, mga ganun. Parang ginawang Netflix subscription.
1: Yeah.
2: Ang, mm-hmm. Ginawang Netflix subscription ng ano natin, yung mga paying customer all for the sake of the moolahs. Customer satisfaction be damned, parang ganun, which is kind of sad.
1: Yeah, that is sad. Like kind of unfortunate. And yeah. Eto pa. Ang masasabi ko lang dito, ano, is lahat na lang ginagawa ng subscription, even PSN, even Nintendo Switch Online, Xbox Live, everything has a subscription now. Everything in their places has a subscription. And tama naman si Blue Wave. Everything has a subscription now.
2: Which sucks.
1: I don't know.
2: Which really sucks, honestly. Kasi, well, I wouldn't be surprised kung nanibago na naman ng ano sa Steam at this point. Well, I mean, tingnan mo naman yung age ni ano ni Lord Gabin. Tapos i-screw over yung pinaka main customer nila na that made Steam successful after all these years. I wouldn't wish na maganda mangyari, but hey, look what happens sa ano, gaming industry ngayon. That they had to do, sino makakapag ano ng mga
1: siguro din kapag nangyari yung mga yan, probably mangyayari yung parang video game crash of 1993. Unfortunately.
2: Yeah. E.T.
1: The modern video game crash dahil a lot of people are greedy as hell.
2: Yeah. We are all... I really wish na all the games are about to release, about to pull the Concord para everything crashes and burn. So para yung indie games na lang ang magana mag-survive. I really hope. I just hope it because it's just that funny. I kind of want it to happen para because it's just kind of funny. That's all.
1: And good thing. Ayo nga pala, bago tayo magtapos, naalala ko ang balita last 12 hours ago. Last 12 hours ago, meron tayong napakalaking game leak. It is really a developing story talaga na hindi ko alam na bakit nagiging ganito yung tawag dito. The Steam leak, ika nga, bago tayo magtapos, has been above API glitch, basically leak a lot actually on the upcoming games. Like I think lahat yan is achievement. Yeah, they basically fooled the private achievement data from the major games including Kingdom Hearts 4, Persona 4 Revival.
2: Damn.
1: A lot. Persona
0: 6.
1: Yeah.
2: Damn leak, yeah.
0: Persona 6.
2: Wait, wala pang na-announce pero na-leak na yung, ano, yung achievement niya. Like, wow.
1: Yeah, they Persona 4... Persona 4 Persona 4 Revival actually also has a really really bad achievement leak, unfortunately. And hindi ko alam talaga, like bakit ganun yung nagiging ganun yung API na talaga in my opinion. Pero it is horrifying to be exact na bakit ba ganito rin nangyayari. Okay, final words dahil overtime na po tayo. It's already 8:45.
2: And, okay.
1: Final words.
2: Alright. Well, as yung ako, I'm gonna restart. So, final word ko, I really, really hope ano, mag-crash and burn ang gaming industry ngayon for good reason. Yung kasi sa dahil sa mga, like you said, LTG, because everyone is greedy as hell. I just wish everything just crash and burn para once na nag-restart ulit ang gaming industry, something that will be a moral lesson to every single gaming devs, the aspiring gaming devs also. Yeah, and then isa pa yung AI ano, dahil sa sobrang ano ng ano leaning ng mga gaming devs sa ano sa AI, which to be exact, nothing wrong with it, as depende yun sa paggamit mo, pero yeah, the generative AI, yeah, that's already a problem itself. Pero I do hope na, like I said, I do hope that everything crash and burn para ano, para it hope para mag-restart ang gaming industry to for the better of the everything, because everyone's greedy as hell.
1: Yes. So okay, CJ, last Final statement.
3: Siguro ako for ano lang,

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1: talaga
0: from there naman eh pwede na, from there I think pag nakinig talaga sila sa needs ng community, babalik sila on track. I think they need a moment lang to step back and reassess what's going on and how can we correct

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1: 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Is it something that's worth paying their buck actually? Are they getting an ROI for that? Yun ang hinahanap ng tao eh when it comes to gaming community. Mas susuri ko nito yung ano, bibilin ko if ever I release money, if ever I dump money to Sony, makukuha ba nito yung satisfaction na gusto ko? 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
0: Okay. That was it for the Fellow Gamer Podcast this week. Next week, meron na naman tayong panibagong 10-minute or mag-rundown tayo. Hindi natin alam. But anyways, maraming salamat kayo, CJ. Sacred, as always, thank you sa inyo. I am really, really thankful sa inyo talaga na walang kasawang na umikinig sa Fellow Gamer Podcast. I will see you guys. Probably next week. Di natin alam kasi dami natin inaasikaso. But anyways, that was it for the Fellow Gamer Podcast. As always, goodbye and have a good vibes. Whoop whoop.
2: Yeah.
0: Bye guys.

The views and opinions of the host and guest in this show does not entirely represent the views and opinions of Smile Studios, SBC Studio, and its shareholders. Furthermore, the views, opinions, and insinuations made by the host or guests do not reflect those of the show, the management, and the network.

Good evening, mga smileys, and welcome to Lou Talk. And finally, again, I said the name show right. And my brother, and bakit po ganyan yung mga boss? Bakit my anger? Bakit my son? Alam niyo ba po, 3 days na lang po kasi malapit na po ang birthday ni Vinny Colette. So, again, happy birthday kay Vinny Colette, and I hope more birthdays to come, and God bless, and keep safe. And kasi nasa Australia pa rin natin yung Vinny for the world tour. So, again, we're at happy birthday kay Vinny Colette Vergara. He's about to be a happy birthday. He's about to celebrate her birthday by Sunday, September 13th. And

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0: Kasi nga si Colette, di ba? 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I think madami namang nag-submit sa atin, so pero tatatlo lang submit, pero madami tayong i-react na video, so that's fine. I guess it's time to react na po sa ating Last Time I Asked You, the special episode, special version. 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
1: Wiki pa yun.
0: Wait. Oy, TOC, TOC, TOC. 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Okay. 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I don't know who did. 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Who are you? 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Another one to react. 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Okay. 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Ang liit ng video, but... Ay, wait. Oh my God. Okay, ulit. Hindi ko pala share ang audio. Okay, again.

0: Copyright. 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
1: Wala! 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
0: Dito ang tingin! Again, ininis nyo eh. Ininis nyo eh. What did you... Man, you really make him mad, bro. You really trying to make him mad, bro. Para decision ka kasi. Okay? Para decision ka kasi. You're trying to... Oh, dito ang tingin, bro. I don't know, bro. Uy! But... Okay. Ano? Ulit.
2: Kanino ka lang? Sa'yo?
3: Kulit, kanino ka lang?
2: Kanino ka lang? Sa'yo?
0: Yeah. They definitely did not blush. Definitely did not blush. Okay, Mika. Definitely did not blush. I have a straight face, I swear. I swear on my mama, I didn't kill it, guys. I swear on my mama, I didn't smile, okay? Glad the camera's off. I swear. I don't want to use that word because that's disrespectful to a certain religion, but I swear I did not smile. I did not smile. Oh shit. Sorry. I swear I kept my neutral face, bro. I kept my neutral face, man. Okay. W, Mika, man. W.
3: Kulit, kanino ka lang? Ba't mo natanong?
0: Ba't mo natanong? Ayos talaga eh. Just, ayos talaga to si kulit. Next. Tatatlo pa lang responses, but it's fine. Okay. Mamaya mo na to. Maling image. This is my collective. I work so hard for it. I hope you like it. I hope Colette likes it so much as you do. And happy birthday, Colette. Happy birthday, Colette Vega. Let's go. Hey. Kaya yung corned beef ni Argentina. Useless. Wala to. I just put some for funny. I've just put that question for funny. Makikita ba kami? Yes, no. Option 3. Argentina. Prefer not to say Pablo. Teka lang. Tignan natin ang summary. Makikita ba kami ng pini? 2 says yes. 3 says Argentina. 1 says Argentina. Someone's a Messi fan. Just kidding. Someone's a Messi fan. Not me. Okay. What's this? Right, that's Aya. I think that's Aya. That's Aya, man. But hey, we save it up. We save it up for January 27, bro. Save it up for next year, January 27. And I hope I can save it up, man, bro. Hope I can save it up, bro. W gift. But that's not Colette, that's Aya. That's Aya. But W. And we don't have any more responses, submissions. So we gotta have to react to the core by ourselves. Okay? Let's go. Core. I better not get coffee strike. Okay, 301. That's us.
4: May nagsabi bakit daw ang tahimik ko. 20 na po ako.
3: May grado yung glasses mo. Meron po. Grade 12. Bakit ba kasi hindi naniniwala? Grade 12 nga kasi. Sorry lang.
0: What? I don't get it. Okay. I don't get it.
3: May grado yung glasses mo. Meron po. Grade 12.
0: What?
3: Bakit ba kasi hindi naniniwala?
0: Grade 12?
3: Grade 12 nga kasi. Sorry, Lord.
0: Seventh grade. Bruh.
3: Hindi po.
0: Bruh.
3: New character ko.
0: Bruh.
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0: bruh. 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
3: Hala, nanganak yung isa, guys. Ito, oh.
0: What?
3: Bakit dalawa na sila dito? Baka libag to. Si Iron Man, si Beatrix, si...
4: Ay, karera ang buhay.
0: Oh, copyright, copyright, copyright, copyright, copyright, copyright, copyright, copyright, copyright, copyright, copyright, okay. Sorry, yes.
3: Di pa ako naliligo. Share mo lang.
0: Why do you have to say that? Who said that? You don't have to say that. You don't have to chat. Oh my god, bro. Oh my god, bro.
1: Oh, baby, I'm so proud of you.
0: Oh, yeah. Wait, wait, wait, wait, wait. What?
3: Share mo lang.
0: Tignan. 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
3: Tignan nyo si Ling, Tignan nyo si Ling.
0: Come on, the front, eh.
3: No, sige, nasa kumo ka na, pistado ka na.
0: Okay.
4: Tinitingnan.
0: At least.
3: Alam ko yung nasa sasakyan yung mga gumagawa.
5: 3 days later.
6: Do, ba do, ba do, ba do, ba do, ba do, ba do, ba do, ba do, ba do, ba do,
3: ba do, ba do, ba do,
0: ba do, ba do, what? What? What? What? What? I know what it is. Oh my god. Is that Gwen or Shinya? I see that. It's not the... Bro, who... Is that Gwen or Shinya? I think it's Gwen. Bro. Bro.
3: Bro.
0: Oh, Maloy. I think it's Maloy. I think that's Maloy, bro. I think that's Maloy. Damn, bro. Damn. Damn, bro. Okay. Again, W. Okay, W in the chat. W's in the shot. Okay. W. Call that WPN. And... Magkakaroon tayo ulit ng special last time I asked you episode sa November November 5. Okay, November 5 because my Sunday, okay, November 8 is a specific someone's birthday. I know Blooms alam na siguro ng Blooms kung sino yun, sino magbirthday sa November 8. Sige, si Mika. Okay. okay. I think that's enough. Sadly, only 3 people posted. But, that I said. Wait a minute. Huh. Okay. Wait lang, I'm gonna stop sharing screen para hindi malik yung mga personal files ko. So, babalikan na tayo sa Letay na hindi related kay Colette. Na, pero we'll still react because we're generous, number one. Number two, we didn't have any much responses. So, that's fine, guys. That's fine. Small will be... One day there will be a lot of people who are willing to submit. I think we're gonna publicize. We're gonna make this Letay link public. Abangan niyo lang sa YouTube channel ko. Sa YouTube sa Smile. Sa Smile YouTube channel. Maybe I'll post it by QR. I don't know. Alright. Ito yon. Absolutely no one. Terebi out of nowhere. Ito. Ang context.
5: Isegway mo na. Lagi.
0: Lagi naglalabas ng ano, ng bumper ni Gabo kahit hindi naman Gabi-Gabo yung program. Oh my God. I like Gabi-Gabo sa everyone.
5: Ayan na.
0: Ala. 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
5: Oo.
0: Ay nako po. Derebi naman. Alright. Uy! Hindi yung TGPS. Okay, Colette imitating Mikalin. One more. Up. Kapre. W. I don't know. But the emoji is... Oh my God. Why that emoji? Alright. I don't know what should react next. I think masyad... Madami pa tayong time, mga ka-smileys. Ano pa ba gagawin natin? Oo nga pala yung ano, yung Apple event. Kaso kay J4 na yung topic. Kaya, ano? Oh, may new collections ng Sonic. What?
7: The new Sonic collections are actually hilarious. First up, we have the Classic Collection.
0: So, the Classic Collection has Sonic Mania, Sonic Origins, and Sonic Superstar. And on Nintendo Switch, by the way.
7: You know what? This one isn't that bad. I consider all three of these games to be pretty solid at the very least, and in the case of Mania specifically, really damn good. But then we have the Modern Collection.
0: Oh my God. Sonic Forces. Sonic Frontiers isn't that bad. Sonic Forces, well, I cannot judge because I haven't even played it. I mean, I haven't even got a console, bro. Sonic Colors, I haven't even also played it, but gameplay wise, not that bad. Lore wise, not that bad also. Sonic Frontiers, again, it's not that bad. It's just, it's very much unique because it's the first time nagkaroon ng open world ang Sonic game. I think, and it got a much different lore, much unique world. Kaso nga, Sonic games nowadays Sega nowadays are trying to nostalgia bait the modern Sonic fans. You know, trying to bring back Green Hill Zone, like. You know, if you don't know the Green Hill Zone, that was the very first. If Super Mario has World 1-1, then Sonic has a Green Hill Zone. Now that Green Hill Zone was being brought back for so many times from now, even ever since Generations. Generations is great. Generations is really trying to bring back those games, and that was great. But over time, the concept of bringing back nostalgic older levels from older Sonic titles is getting so much getting so overused. Like when you tell a joke, it's funny, it's great,
8: okay, the joke sounds great, but after like a few many repeats, it does not funny. It's not funny anymore. Like, come on, man. What do I have to say to this? What should I say to this classic and modern Sonic collection?
7: Oh no. So we have Sonic Forces, Sonic Colors Ultimate, and Sonic Frontiers. I really like Colors and Frontiers, but these versions specifically are the worst ways to experience these games. And then there's also Forces. Like, yeah, that's there too. What makes this even funnier is that, for one, this modern collection that includes Frontiers along with two other games retails for $50. The same price as Frontiers Definitive Edition, which only came out a few months ago. Along with that, they could have very easily put in Sonic X Shadow Generations instead of Forces. That would have automatically made this collection completely worth the price. The new Sonic collections are
8: Not that bad. Okay. Not that bad.

0: No, no, not disconnect, disconnect. Okay, I think we have got a lot too much time. I think nabitin tayo, so we're gonna react more. We're gonna react more to these shoots.
1: May grado yung glasses mo, meron po. Okay. Grade 12.
0: Already watched that. 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
3: Vin, yung pinakamaganda na Vinny.
0: Oh. Oh, yung way. Yeah. Oh, yes. Yes, yes.
1: Tumalikod ka, hindi. That's wrong. Pag may problema ka, pag mong dibdibin, may likod ka pa.
0: Son, I mean, he's right. She's right. Oh! Hey, that's fine. That's fine. That's fine. That's fine. That's fine. That's fine. That's fine. Okay, the program is PG. I should have told people that it was 15, but whatever.
1: Nagpaiyak ka na ng kaklase. 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
0: Where?
1: Grade 6 ako. 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
0: Where?
2: Pag 75 lang grado, okay lang yun. 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
0: I think that's enough. Okay, we're gonna add two more shorts. Whatever they got.
5: Everybody online is freaking out over Apple's new iPhone.
0: Okay, Apple's new iPhone.
5: And it's not because it's some revolutionary product. It's because it's insanely expensive. Like, keep in mind, most of the iPhone Pros are at around $1,000. Maybe sometimes $1,100 if you get the upgrade. But this new iPhone Duo starts at $2,000. And that's for...
0: I mean, people expect it to be around 2.5 grand or 3 grand. I even expect it to be like a 10 grand because of how ridiculously expensive Apple products is. But it starts out to be 1 grand, it'd be almost 2 grand or 2K, $2,000. And it's reasonable because if you look at the prices of Android, some other Android phones, it's just as expensive. It's just like a two K grand US dollars. We're counting US dollars, by the way.
5: For the 250 gigabyte model, like, it can't hold anything. So if you want to max it out, it will cost you over $3,000, making it one of the most expensive commercial phones in the world. And let's not forget that this model does not even have Face ID. Like, you're paying more to go backwards.
0: The iPhone Duo has no Face ID. It's eSIM only. You cannot put a physical SIM, and it's got two less cameras. Okay, in iPhone 17, you got 3 cameras. In iPhone Duo, you got only 2 cameras. Which I think Apple is doing all these just to give more space for the to give it more space for all the folding stuff. I don't know. I mean, Face ID, where are you supposed to put the Face ID? And I mean, the underscreen camera, if you cover it, cover the fit under whatever. I don't know, whatever. But yeah, I think it's still reasonable because most foldable Android phones has the exact same price according to Carter, which is Apple Glazer, but whatever.
6: I hate my life.
7: I was just checking to see if I went viral.
5: Where was the alphabet invented? In a recent interview about Lebanon, I said,
6: "This country is where the alphabet was invented."
5: But the comments seem to suggest that it was somewhere else. So who's right? Like most things in linguistics, the truth is a bit more complicated. The first writing systems arose around 5,000 years ago in ancient Sumer, present-day Iraq, and ancient Egypt. But they weren't alphabets. This is where our terminology is very important. Broadly speaking, we can divide the world's writing systems into three categories. Logographies, where individual characters represent words or concepts.
0: Logography means pictures. Every character are like pictures for words.
5: Like Chinese. Syllabaries, where individual characters represent syllables. Like Japanese hiragana. And alphabets, where individual characters represent phonemes or sounds, like Latin. Cuneiform and hieroglyphs were predominantly logographies. So even though they were the first writing systems, they weren't the first alphabet. So the answer you typically hear is the Phoenician script. It's the oldest widespread alphabet, and it's super important historically because dozens of other writing systems come from Phoenician. Seriously, unless you speak an East Asian language, odds are your language's writing system comes from Phoenician. But wait, I said the earliest widespread alphabet was the Phoenician script.
0: Phoenician script. First alphabet.
5: Well, even the Phoenician script has to come from somewhere. The oldest evidence we have of any sort of alphabetic writing comes from a few dozen inscriptions based on Egyptian hieroglyphs. The Sinai Peninsula.
0: Proto-Sinaitic
5: script is only sparsely attested, but its descendant, the Proto-Canaanite script, is found in a handful of inscriptions across modern-day Palestine until, boom, an explosion of inscriptions all across Phoenicia. So the earliest evidence actually comes from the Sinai, which is why the claim about Lebanon is often qualified with an adjective, like the first widespread alphabet. As an example, I have a Lebanon poster on my wall, and they define it as the first verified alphabet. Interesting choice of words. So wait, why do so many people think that the Greek alphabet was first? Well, again, it's a matter of definitions. Earlier, I said that there are broadly three types of writing systems. But about 35 years ago, linguist Peter T. Daniels remarked that that last category of alphabet is really broad. There are tons of very different
0: types of writing
5: systems.
0: So he
5: why not keep alphabet as a relative, but under it have subcategories? Abugidas, which are then for our discussion, abjads, and true alphabets. The difference is that abjads use characters to represent consonants, but true alphabets use characters to represent both consonants and vowels.
0: Okay.
5: Now, all the previous alphabets were technically abjads. They only wrote consonants with their characters. But when the Phoenician script passed on to the ancient Greeks, they repurposed those characters to represent vowels, the first true alphabet. So to recap, the first writing systems in general arose independently in ancient Sumer and in ancient Egypt. The first evidence of alphabetic writing was in the Sinai Peninsula, with the first widespread alphabet in ancient Phoenicia. And the first true alphabet, under Daniels' definition, was invented in ancient Greece. Where was the alphabet invented?
7: AI art is sometimes the only way people with disabilities and people who were born with no talent can make art.
0: Well, there's so many people with disabilities and they can make art. Come on, man. They can make art without AI. They can draw.
8: I have no artistic talents.
0: Oh, let's see. BGM. Oh, he's showcasing his art, his drawn art over the years. It's mostly NBA. It's mostly religion, and mostly sports and religion. But let's see if thing is doing. I think he's doing all right. Okay, he's got Spider-Man art, religious art, and of course the NBA art. Oh my God, and the Muhammad Ali, Kobe Bryant. Oh my God, it's turned to digital art. They got Alyssa Liu and so many famous people. Oh my God, just pick up a pencil. That's what artists advocate against AI. Okay, just pick up a pencil. I know there's nothing. I know there's nothing wrong in if you talk about just using AI at all, but you cannot. But learn some skills, okay? We gotta learn some skills. You gotta learn some skills. You should not have AI replace your skills, okay? Should not have get the AI to replace your skills. Okay, if you get too dependent on AI, what are you without it? Diba? If AI is your power, what are you without it? You have Socrates. Not, he didn't really say it, but I get the reference. You get the reference. You get the reference. All right, I think I'm activating the developer options because we're gonna play. Okay, we're gonna play. We're gonna play. Okay, magsha-shoutout muna tayo sa mga chat. Press the wrong button. I pressed the wrong button. M. Messi fan in 2026. Dang. I mean, Messi is already retired, but whatever. M-L-M-L, haha, 1108. Oh, yeah, of course, he's talking about me. Yeah, there's going to be a special episode dedicated to Mika Lim and her birthday in November 5. I'm happy, okay. I'm happy. Yeah, of course, every Beanie member gets a special episode like this. What? What do you mean?
9: Wala.
0: Son. Teka. Alright, gusto ko yung bati. Nga pala, I just realized din na yung Sonic, okay, mga mobile games pala ng Sonic, Sonic 1, Sonic 2, ay naka-end of service na daw. Okay, tignan natin. Tignan natin. Oh, 6 months ago.

I think the news was like 6 months ago. I just realized it was 6 months ago, but I managed to play Sonic games last week. So maybe just gonna get any more ads. It's now ad free forever. I don't know. Didn't time. I don't know. Developer options. All right. Ay, hindi na pala naka-share screen. Oh my God, sabog na naman si bro. Okay. 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

0: I'm late.
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0: Sa Gio, no, oh, no, don't get, sa Blue Talk. 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
1: Kumakapila ka na naman.
0: Son. Okay, now we're gonna play. Uy! Now we're gonna play FC Mobile EA head to head. You know, straight to the point, bruh. And makakalaban natin ang Manchester City. It's Mr. Takim. Okay. Listen to the commentary and the game. I don't know how to keep speaking on this mic. Wait. I'm gonna set up this mic. It's standing here. Okay. Because I treat the mic, my microphone like holding, like whatever. 120-17. Okay. I think I can win this if I lock in. Oh, we got Ronaldo. We got Neymar. Let's go. Because you are Pedro. They got them all too. Nah, they got low OVR them all. Alright. Wait. Whoop. Okay. Come on. Okay, we pass it. Pass. No. Come on. Please. Defend. Lock in. Let's go, Kepa. Let's go. Hit that. Boom. Kalulu, come on. Pass to Ronaldo, guys. Pass to Ronaldo. Oh, goodbye now. But, okay. I'm gonna pass it to Ronaldo. Uy. Oh my god. Come on, man. Steal that. Okay. Come on. Kepa. Kick that. Oh, come on. Let's go, Ronaldo. Let's go. Let's go. Let's go, man. Let's go. All right. Got another goal. Ball. Madrid, yeah. Come on. Don't let them score. Ooh. He cleared it. Come on, Nemo. McAllister, come on. Oh my god. They're trash. Okay. Come on. Go. Oh my god. Why do you let them steal the ball, man? Why do you let them steal the ball? Come on. Jesus. Oh my god. Son. Here we go. Come on, Yamal. You mother. Okay, all right. That's fine. We got one lead. Come on, guys. Come on. If we win, please, News Radio, get me to interview Beanie, please. Come on. If I win this, News Radio will be booked by Beanie. Come on, Gundogan. Come on, sprint that. Go, boom. Let's go, man. Let's go. Let's go, arriba. Let's go. Go, man. Come on, Alistair, let's go. 3-0. This is a 3-0. Second goal for Cristiano Ronaldo, Siri. Oh my god. Ooh, Yamal, assist. Let's go, Yamal. Oh, ignore the battery. Come on, guys. Come on. Claudio Luca. Oh my god. Sanchez. Don't let them score. That's fine, guys. That's fine. No, seriously, that's fine because we got two in the lead, man. Two in the lead. Next week we're gonna play NBA. This is fun, man. But next time we're gonna play. NBA is much harder, actually. Come on, man. Sanchez. Ooh.
1: Lamine Yamal.
0: Ooh. Parse, Yotor. Go. Go. Go. Fabian Ruiz. Oh, come on, bro. Come on, bro. Come on, bro. Come on, bro. Marcelito, Miguel, let's go. Oh my god, Yamal. You messed up, man. You messed up, man. Come on, Sanchez. Come on, Gusto. Come on, McAllister. Pass it to Yamal. Yamal can do this, Yamal. Yamal can do. Okay, full time, baby. And we won. Guys, we won 3-1 against the team. Shout out. Alright. Continue. One last match before we go to the After Effects tutorials. Our media tips, fan meeting tips. One more head-to-head before we go to the AE stuff. Right? Right, let's go. Madrid versus Hans. Hansi. No. Uno, dos.
1: Buenas cuatro. Noches a todos. ¿Qué tal?
0: Okay.
1: Teníamos muchas ganas de que llegara este partido y
0: our opponent is weak.
1: Casi me olvido de la presentación.
0: The opponent's OVR is lower than ours. We have a hope. We have a hope, guys. We have a hope. We just got a lock in.
2: Hola, compañero. Come on, Ronaldo.
0: Come on, Ronaldo. Come on, Yamal. Oh my god. Parasito Miguelin, oh my god, Parasito Bini, let's go! Parasito Bini, let's go! Parasito Colet, Parasito Miguelin, Parasito Yuto, Aya Colet, Maloy Gwen, Stacy, Mika, Joanna, Sheena, Parasito Yan, Gold Nayan, Parasito Yan, Gold Nayan. And we got more, another goal! Goal! Woo! Come on, man. Oh, out of bounds, bro. Come on. Oh my god, what is that name? Come on, Ronaldo. We're the greatest, right? Don't want to lose to our goal debate with Messi, man. Go. Ronaldo. McAllister. Let's go. Yamal. Ronaldo. Come on, man. You're the goat, right? Come on, man. Win it for me, man. Win it for Beanie, man. Oh, hell no. No, bro. Come on, man. I cannot say that name, bro. Come on. Sorry. Oh my god, my throat. Come on, Kalulu. Let's go. Pass it. Come on, go let. Go for Beanie, man. Come on, do it. Oh, hell no. Oh hell no. Oh hell no. To the no, no, no. Come on, man. Come on. No. Okay, Kappa. Thank you, Kappa. Thank you, thank you, thank you, thank you, thank you. Come on. That's fine, okay? 1-0, 1-0. 1-0 is fine. Sorry.
1: Arranca el segundo tiempo con Francia.
0: Come on, come on, man. Come on, man. Come on, man. Do it. Come on, man. Oh my god, he messed up. I'm gonna open After Effects. Okay, just to be ready. Okay, let's go.
1: Lamine Yamal. Cristiano la dirige.
0: Mal McAnimate stuff. Boom. Ooh, let's go. Let's go.
1: Gol del Real Madrid. 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
0: Come on, come on, come on. Defend that guy. I don't want to say that name. Come on. Nah. Hey, one lead, one lead, one lead. We got one lead.
1: Volvemos a ver la acción del gol. El atacante se ha tapado el defensor de manera muy elegante. Y con qué calma define.
0: Come on, man. Come on. Come on, come on. Come on, come on, come on, come on, come on. Run, run, run. Run, brother. Run, brother. Come on. Come on. Come on. Come on. Come on. I swear to God. I swear to God. I swear to God, you. Come on. Defend. Let's go. I'm baddest.
1: Whoop.
0: Got you. Pass it to Ronaldo. Come on. No way. Ain't no way. Come on. Come on. Come on. Okay. Come on, man. EA. Okay, EA. Don't let. Okay. EA is not being a scripting allegation. Just kidding. Just kidding. Come on. Come on. Oh my god. It's getting heated. At least it defended well. That's what matters. Oh, I don't want to get a foul. I don't want to get a foul. Let's go.
1: Se vuelca el público del Santiago Bernabéu. 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
0: Come on.
1: Vuelven a intentar.
0: What the
1: Mucha sangre fría en esa parada.
0: Shoot. My god, what the hell is that, bro? Okay, that's fine. That's fine. That's fine. That's fine, man. 2-1. Okay, we're opening. We're opening AE now. Screw this, man. Screw this. At least I'm not gonna lose. Screw this. Screw this. Alright. Ayun. Iko-close mo na yung si- jump pa rin eh. Close window. Close window. Alright. Close all windows. Alright. There we go. I hope it quit. Okay. Quit everything. Alright. Here we go again. To the editing tips. Here we go again. To the After Effects. Now. What shall we do? Just kidding. Okay. Actually, I don't know what to do right now. Okay, we're going to explain the easing. Okay, the easing. Now. Now here's this. I'm gonna bring up the shape here. I'm gonna bring up the shape here. Oh, patasin ko pa yung quality nito. Teka lang. Patasin ko yung quality. 1080. I hope I'm not lagging. Okay, 1080. But I'm most visible. Feel a bit red. Red for. Okay, press B or whatever property you want. Let's see. click the first keyframe. This is the first. This. Alam na siguro ito ng mga nag-alit. 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
0: Oh my God.
2: Sige, kasi ako ngayon.
1: Ay, nakalabas ko lang.
0: Ito, ah. Guys, ito ang makikinig content ng aking future video, okay? Kung sino man ito dito nakakanood ng Windows Alternate Timeline, this is one of the desktops na Windows X, aka in real life, that's Windows Longhorn. That's one of the hardest stuff that I made for my YouTube video, and I hope. Okay, explain ko sa inyo ang alternate UI na to. Okay, ang start menu at date and time and that stuff, magkahiwalay na po sila kasi nagro-root. They actually rooted from way back from Windows 2.0. Okay, it has rooted since Windows 2.0. So kala na introduced noong 1995 itong start button. Okay. Again, may final na yung long, again, na-release nga yung Longhorn. Buti naman, hindi na-cancel. Hindi na-reset. At yung clock, it was introduced first in Windows X. Ano, like the clock, it was actually first introduced in Windows 2001. AKA Windows XP, but Windows 2001 in this timeline. And we got the icons on the center taskbar early. Yung nga lang, wala na siyang background. Ano, mas mukhang aliwalas. I actually rooted from Windows 2.0. Which is... okay. Tiyo lang. This UI. Ito yung ano. Dito siya nagro-root. Diba? Ayan. Ayan yung alternate timeline na I'm working on for my YouTube video, which will be released someday. Just someday. I'm not gonna have a specific date because, you know, thesis, I have a lot of things to do for school. I have a lot of things to do with academics. But again, I spent time, at least I considered this live show, just to give opportunity, parang mapasaya ko, and to give myself an opportunity to improve myself, or improve how I run this show. But again, abangan niyo to next. No, abangan niyo to in the future. My desktop na po ang aking Windows alternate timeline. Papanood po yan sa Blue Wave 5 channel ko. At yan, dyan po nagtatapos ang Blue Talk. Maraming salamat sa inyong pagtangkilik. Kita-kits po tayo sa Sabado sa Gio and Blue Show. At kita-kits po tayo next week. Depende na lang kung busy ako. I-announce ko na lang sa inyo, okay? I-announce ko rin sa inyo ang next na last time I asked you or Litai for the next week. All that's gonna be relatable to y'all. Again, maraming salamat! I'm Salashma, and again, La Luba si Bamiga, and goodbye. And again, happy birthday, Colette, and more birthdays to come. God bless. Yulaba!

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3: 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Ngayon lang yung commentary ko. Dinala ng FIBA all over the world.
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2: 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Yung may console, yung pinsan ko. Oh, by the way, pro player din yan.
3: My commentary for the NBA Finals, only for the Philippines. Gayun lang yung komentaryo ko. Dinala ng FIBA all over the world.
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Good evening, everyone, and welcome to another special episode of Midori's Midnight Session Season 2! Yeah, we're still on Season 2, but we're... Okay, so let's get straight to the tea. It has been, like, as of recording this, it has been 2 weeks since the journalism seminar happened, and... I am gonna get some things out in this podcast before my vlog, before I edit my vlog and before it gets uploaded. So, yeah, I will tell you all the behind the scenes of the journalism seminar from my perspective. I don't care about I don't care about the others, but I'm gonna tell you my story and how it went for me. And I am going to issue a disclaimer here. First of all, I was not as personally invested this time as compared to like the previous seminars where I was an attendee. I'm sorry, I'm trying to speak in Filipino, but like, yeah, I was not as personally invested in this particular edition as compared to the previous years, because I wasn't as involved. Or like, I mean, here's the thing. We had the shortest prep time ever. Like, in the entire history of the journalism seminar. We only started, like, official planning March. Like, mid-March. The seminar was May. Late May. So just imagine how awfully short. And just how much crunch we have to do. But I kind of like... I kind of don't want to involve myself in the success of this whole thing, because I just feel like I don't deserve the credit. Okay, like, but we'll talk about why I don't deserve the credit later. So I just was not as invested as compared to the previous years, and I think that also contributed to me just being as awful as I am on that seminar itself. So I was part of the audience engagement committee, which, well, pretty much stuff we have to do was just like around the seminar. So our task was mostly on the seminar itself. Like, the day itself. So, we just had, like, a few stuff to do. Games, and, prizes and everything, blah, blah, blah. So, we pretty much did that, and we were basically, like, chilling out, you know? It was... Our committee was just pretty chill, I'm not gonna lie. And there was a time when I just had to like deactivate, cause it was just so overwhelming for me that I just don't want to be bothered by stuff, you know? So I deactivated for like a few days and then went back. And I realized there was just so much going on, and I just felt like I could not deactivate, and like, especially in my position as like the class representative of the section, and you know, like the stuff that would happen on the planning stage. And then, yeah, I mean,
I wasn't really like paying attention to, you know, the chatter and the chaos, because I honestly did not care. But like, there was a time where I did not get to tell this story last Thursday as of recording this, but I did not get to tell the story. I have alluded to this in the season finale, but I will tell you the full context of this entire thing with one particular conversation. And I remember it happening on a Friday, if I remember correctly. And there was doubt casting over the entire batch about this seminar and like how awfully short the prep time is. So we had to, like, our overall coordinator, who was my former production director in my old radio station. If you remember, I left. So our production director there was our overall coordinator for this edition. So he was asking us, the entire batch, about our insights regarding this. And so I told them, the entire batch, that I have had doubts. I actually was really concerned that we might not pull this off and like make it not feel half-heartedly done. Like 50% done, you know, you know that stuff. So what I had to do was just give them the honest opinion. I just had a lot of doubts, and I am very pessimistic, call me. I mean, I just knew they would be able to pull that off, but my concern was just how awfully short of a prep time, and that we might not be able to have a proper seminar with that short in time. Like, how are we supposed to get speakers? How are we supposed to get sponsors? How are we supposed to attract participants to, you know, join us in this annual event, annually highly anticipated event? Because this subject is generating a lot of hype every single year, and I know from experience that it is crazy. Like, and especially when you get the speakers, when they release the full lineup of speakers, it gets everybody's pants like practically shat, you know, everybody's shitting on their pants. That's how crazy this is, and especially for like journalists and fangirls like myself, because I am a huge journalist and fangirl, both in this country and in other countries. I am a big fan of news, so like, I will get hyped if there is anyone that I know that is actually joining us for the seminar. So this time, given the theme of community press, that was the general theme of this entire seminar, I did not know what to feel. I am not gonna lie, I did not know what to feel, given that I used to work for a community press outfit as an intern. As an intern, so sure, we're talking about that again, but I don't know, like, it just feels off for me, and I am concerned, like, with this topic, how are we supposed to get speakers? Imagine you have a short prep time, and you have such a niche topic,
how are you supposed to get speakers for that particular event, for that particular edition, right? That was my concern. And when you think about it, it's valid, even if I did put it brashly, right? But I mean, people know me for being brash. I've said this time and again in my podcast, I've said this time and again in here, that I don't like to filter stuff. Whatever that comes out of my mouth, I mean it, okay? Whatever comes out of this mouth, I meant every single word of it. So I was just really like concerned. Number one, about the short prep time and how are we supposed to prep for a seminar like that with such a short prep time. Like, the best course of action was to delay the entire seminar to like a few days, a few weeks, just to make the quality of the seminar a little better. Because, I mean, this seminar is like the finals of the entire batch. It's not just the overall coordinator. It is the entire final project of this batch. So, like, just think about it. There are a lot of grades that are dependent on this entire thing. And me, personally, like, as with all my assignments, I don't like to make things half-heartedly. I will delay it just so I could make it a little better. People know that. My professors know that. I don't want to like put out a half-assed output to them. I don't want to put out something that, you know, doesn't scream me. That's the thing. And so I went into this seminar particularly indifferent, okay? And I mean, a lot of factors have played into indifferent seminar, particularly these two factors that I mentioned earlier, the topic and the prep time. So, yeah, now let's skip to like the day of the seminar itself, because pretty much like the days leading up to the seminar was just practice, like how do we do stuff, but for the most part we just had nothing. Like our committee were basically just chilling out until the day itself. So on the day, when I tell you it was crazy, it was really crazy. So here's the thing. The day before, we had like one final rehearsal. And then I went to like the city plaza, so I went there and I actually forgot I was supposed to do my demo today, but I'm like, oh no, oh god. Yeah, okay, let's go back. I was supposed to do like a few
hours to devote a few hours because I was about to do like a demo job or something. But back to the story. I was at the City Plaza and I somehow, again, like, I was about to go inside and like I have my ID on and I have like a small bag on and I was just wearing usual stuff. It was just typical, like a top, a blouse, some jeans and rubber shoes. That's pretty much it. And then like when I actually got into the plaza, I see there was somebody. There was a camera. And there was a guy waiting for his live shot. And there were like a lot of people huddled over them. And I was like, wait, oh my god. Like, guys, I was just gobsmacked about the fact that there was someone who is, you know, like, they were part of the same network that, if you remember in How Did We Get Here, the episode titled How Did We Get Here, if you remember, I had like a cloud chasing moment back in September where I ended up getting interviewed by a local TV station about the funeral of one of their most prominent journalists in this country. So, yes, this is my second time ending up on the news, like, officially. And it was a live shot, so it was just absolutely crazy. And it was just so fun! Like, I was there, like, around 5 p.m. And we see like the monitor. There was a monitor and there was a small monitor that's like, you know, that has the live feed. And then I think the other one was a camera, like the reflection of the camera, right? And I was standing on the side and I was just like, oh my god, like I was just, my entire fangirling moment, like, that was just entirely me fangirling. That's just me, like, actually being obsessed with, like, how the hell did we get here? That was it. And then there was, like, first live shot. It was just one angle. And then the report airs. And then the reporter switches to a different position. And I was directly behind his back. I was behind him, and it was so cramped. I swear to God, it was so cramped that when you see me in the second shot, I was practically like going this. Like, I was peeking. Like, the guy, the reporter, was like a little taller than I am, and he had a pretty medium build. So you can't see me with how thin I am, with how slim I am. So I was just like, hi! Hi! It was so fun. And by the time they were done, it was still like the band was about to start. But so I decided to find like a spot that's like, you know, you could see the band really good. And y'all, the band was Ben and Ben, by the way. And I got to a spot where I could actually directly see everyone, although it was at the side, but I could see everyone. And I could see like Andrew Tepano, he was doing the percussion from my point of view. And I could also see Pat Lasaten, the keyboardist, from my view. And I could see like everyone else, and so I was like, oh. And I
I love their songs. I am not gonna lie. Like, I love their stuff. But they were not one of my influences, but I love their stuff. I love listening to their music. So, the fact that I was just there, wow. And then, I was like in front of the barricade area too. I was just like, oh my god, I can't believe I got to see them. Like, it's so crazy. I know. It was just, wow. They were electric live. I swear to God. They were electric. They were absolutely crazy. I don't know. Like, it's just really, really crazy. They performed 8 songs. And I tell you, it was just magical seeing them live. And like, these are guys I've heard, like, I've listened to for a long, long time, and I get to see them live. Even for a free concert, but it's still magical to see them live, I'm not gonna lie. And so I went home around 9 p.m. The set started 7. I kind of ate some food first, because I was hungry. But I just ate fries and then went straight home. So, yeah. So, I watched Law and Order Organized Crime after I got home. Because it's not like I didn't want to sleep, it's just that I don't have much to do until the day of the seminar itself, so I'm just gonna chill out. And some classmates were actually supposed to sleep over, but they decided to sleep at the dorm of another classmate instead. So I just like, whatever. At least I'm alone. At least I could watch Law and Order SVU, or Organized Crime rather, by myself and just, you know, just lose my shit and just fangirl over it. And that I actually did. So, and I was actually joking about it on my Twitter. I said, hey, rest, one of my professors said, oh, hey, rest up, you're gonna be really, really hectic tomorrow. And I'm just like, in the nation's largest city, the vicious and violent members of the underworld are hunted by the detectives of the Organized Crime Control Bureau. These are their stories. Batman! And it was just like, I slept at around 1 a.m. And I woke up at like, I don't know, like 3 a.m. And I was like, I was preparing my makeup, and I was just, you know, like trying my, like I wore my outfit, and I went for a full winter look, because that hall was just like practically freezing in there. I swear to God, like the last time I was there, I was freezing like hell. I swear, so I had to be prepared. I had to bring a coat. I had to bring a coat because it was so cold. And I had to just cover myself up. So I went for the t-shirt, our batch shirt, our organizer shirt, I would say. And then a maxi skirt, because it was cold again, and then boots. And then I wore a coat over, because again, it was cold. So that was my outfit for the day. And I went there around

filled it up at a local 7-Eleven, and I accidentally loaded up the wrong number in the wrong network. And I had 100 pesos spent there, because I usually load up 100 pesos to spend on my data. So it was like, I just had a bad day from start. Just imagine how awful it is. And so I was at this place. So I was already at the hall. Like, we were just waiting for doors to open. And everyone else was at the side of the hall, like, waiting to prepare for, you know, the doors to open. And I left and I went to, like, this little quaint area where the stores are. And I was waiting for one particular store to open up, because they were the only store that had load. Like, they were buying, they were selling load. Yeah, that's the word. They were selling load, and I had to wait. And I waited for like 2 hours until I got in, because apparently I was being called. And like, before I went in, like, this was around 6 a.m. A junior of mine. This was honestly one of the most hilarious things in that entire seminar. So I was waiting at that little quaint area, just a few walks away from the hall. And I saw my junior, who was there, like, who just got there. And we were still preparing everything. And I was like, oh my god, you are one crazy bitch. I was just like, gobsmacked, like, girl, we still haven't prepared yet. What are you doing here? As you can see, like, we were still outside, okay? We were still outside the damn hall. We aren't able to get in yet. Like, all of the things were there that day. So, just imagine how crazy it is to, you know, be there while the staff is still preparing the seminar. It was just so funny. And I went inside. I'm just like, okay, I'll begin work and blah, blah, blah. And I was like, hey, you were at that store earlier. Like, yeah. But again, I did not buy anything yet. Because the store was still closed and I needed to load up. Okay, I needed to load up, but the store was still closed. So, you know, I just went to work with the rest of my committee members, my fellow committee members. Like, with the IDs, because we had this like very small ID card where you could like have your name. We were gonna place the name tag in there, and we were going to have this like, what's the best experience of this journalism seminar for you, things like that. And then, you know, put their names on it, blah, blah, blah. And yeah, when we finished that, we were asked to like tear up the script in half so our host could have could read it better. But I'm just thinking, like, why didn't they like print it in like half instead, right? So you could just cut it off and then like put a puncher and then cue cards, you know, just like flap it up, like, you know, like, for example, this tissue. So this is my cue card. You're just like flipping, like, it would be easy, like,
if you can flip through every single one of the script,

But we had to tear it up. We had to tear it up in half so they could still read. The pages were still consistent. And it was just tedious work. And then I went to the entrance and assisted. And assisted the participants on going inside. And while I was doing that, okay, here guys comes the special thing that happened to me, the most magical thing that has happened to me in that seminar. So I was there and I was like, you know, trying to manage the crowd and asking them, reminding them that they have to get their merchandise and get inside as soon as possible so that they don't huddle up in there. And this one guy recognizes me. And I was asking him, like, how do you recognize me? And I was like, and he was like, oh, I listen to music. I'm like, what? Wait, what? And he was like, oh my god, I recognize you, I listen to your music. I'm like, no way, you are not listening to my music. Oh my god. I was like, guys, when I tell you, I lost it. I practically lost it that day. And I left. Like, as soon as the guys were done, as soon as, like, the queue out on the registration area cleared up, I went to his place and stayed there the entire freaking day. And my area was, like, this was the hall, and there was, like, an area that was closed off. So there was an area that was closed off. And I was right here. I was just beside that area. And we call it the speaker's lounge. I call it the speaker's lounge. So I was there. And I opened the door. Not really, but like, I was just there. And I was managing this entire plethora of people. And it was so hard. And especially, these guys are mostly freshmen students. So just imagine the chaos of having to control these people. Yeah. Even with my loud self, even with my personality, no. That was hard. That was arguably the hardest thing. But, you know, I was being scolded left and right, and I was like, yeah, okay. But I didn't know. I was just like following everyone at this point, like, oh, where am I gonna sign? And I'm like, oh, there. And I'm like, I went there. And I was like, and they thought I walked out, and I'm like, no! Like, one of my classmates said to me, they thought I walked out on them. And I'm like, no, why? Why? What makes you think I'm gonna leave this hall? Like, just like that? I'm like, girl! Because this was already, like, around 11:30 in the morning, so I was already there for 7 hours. 7 hours, and I already had a bad day. Like, you know, because I was being scolded left and right, right? I was just being scolded the entire time. I was being, like, the pain in the ass for them. So, it was crazy, and I went out, but not because I was being scolded left and right, that I couldn't handle it, that I was gonna cry, no.
The thing is, it was 11:30 in the morning, and the stores have already opened by that time because of the people that were doing the National Service Training Program. So I went outside and loaded up my phone for the first time in a hot minute, and I was just sitting and I was like trying to register for a promo, and I was just legit so confused on where I would be assigned. I was like, hey, you know you're gonna meet at the station, you gotta go to your destination. I'm like, girl, somebody said that I was assigned here. I'm just following your orders, okay? I'm just literally following your orders. Everyone's orders. I don't care who I follow at this point. I'm just literally following your orders. And somebody said that I had to be here. And I'm like, oh. And then when they said that I could go back to the station, to like the actual post that I was assigned to, I was like, oh, finally, I could. God, you are all confusing the hell out of me. And so I stayed there. And this fan from earlier, so I was beside him. And since there was nobody in front of him, I decided to put my things in there and use that as like a signpost of where I could like begin. With, you know. So I was here, and then this entire row of people I had to control. So it was my signpost from where I would, from the row that I have to moderate until the last row. So just imagine how crazy it is for me. Just imagine how stressful it is for me. Like, I had to scold them, I had to ask them not to sleep, I had to ask them to hype up the crowd. Like, girl, you do not know! You do not know how hard I've been trying to, like, that. Because, you know, if I don't, like, if I just do this, I'm like, will anybody get hyped by that? Will anybody? I mean, if I do something like that, like, it's just like that. I'm like, you're not gonna go anywhere with that kind of energy. You have to give them the same energy that you want to give them, right? That's what I did the entire day. So just imagine the energy levels just went over the roof. So my energy levels were just crazy, and I don't even drink coffee. It was really just the way I am. I am loud, and I am crazy, and I have a personality that's just ready to go off, ready to be an extrovert, ready to be a social butterfly. I do not care. So yeah, it was just crazy. Like, I swear to God. And so I was asking them, y'all, you better hype up the crowd, okay? Y'all better not disappoint me! Because these were mostly freshies, and, you know, I'm trying to, like, get them into, you know, the game, not be, like, some boring-ass bitch who just, like, let's try. Like, if you want to hype them, like, you should give the same energy you want to get, like, you want them to give you, right? Reciprocate that kind of, you know, that negotiation technique, I would say. And I was like, and I was telling them, girl, you better not disappoint me. You gotta pull off the stops. You gotta give me the crazy shit, you know. They did. They delivered. They delivered. They ate. They heavily ate.
So I'm just so grateful to my juniors. Like, oh god, I wanna. And there were like, there were some particular moments during that seminar and during that part. And like, I was being myself, okay? I didn't want to like people please, but it honestly was just like feeling like I'm performing for a show. And not the kind of thing that I would do if I were to perform, but it just wasn't feeling right for me. Because I know my way around the performance, because I've done that for practically the entire portion of my singing career, or my singing songwriting career rather. But that seminar just felt like I was performing for a show. And I was performing a show, rather. I was performing a show that I probably don't even like. It was like I was trying to people please so hard, so that we could get a good grade, so that we could like have good evaluation marks, you know. But I'm like, I'm just thinking to myself, like, sure, I would want a grade, that's nice. But at the same time, I also wanted to have a good experience. It was hard, like, trying to, you know, like, cue people up properly so that they could go out to the bathroom as little as possible. Not much, like, you know, trying to go out in groups and stuff. And I was trying to see if they doze off. I was trying to see if they were chattering between each other. And it was just absolutely stressful. Not the hosting, but it was just awfully, awfully stressful. And I'm just thinking like, oh, these other bitches got so lucky they got to chill on the day. But I'm like, god, I swear. I'm an extrovert, but that wore me out. And by the end, I was just, god, it was crazy. And here's the thing, two of the speakers are my former seniors at the community press outfit that I used to work in as an intern. I even got one of them on the future vlog that I'm gonna upload and edit soon, but I don't know if that's gonna happen at all. I'm just feeling lazy to do it right now, but yeah. So I got to chat with these two long before and after their stints, their speaker stints, and I miss them a lot. Like, I've grown really fond of them. And like most of my seniors, I spent quite long there. Spent quite a lot of time in there. And I've really grown fond of them. And I'm just so glad to have met them. And I'm just so glad to have been an intern with them. And not anyone, and not any place else, because I wouldn't have it any other way. And I'm just glad I got to experience a lot of the things that I would probably never experience had I stayed here. And I wanted a challenge. I've wanted a challenge for so long, because I've always lived in here from my infancy until now. So it was such a huge, I wouldn't say like a cultural shock, because I've always like preferred living alone. So, however, it was the first time that I've lived with complete strangers, people that are older than me, and I'm always not like the stickler for rules, okay? So, yeah, I'm not a good stickler for the rules.
I'm not like Iori or Takane even. May Iori rest in peace. But yeah, I'm not like the two that are just following rules to the letter. I'm not. So yeah, it was really, really nostalgic having them there. And I was asking my internship coordinator how was their experiences, and they were like, oh, it's just so cold in there. It was my first time here, but not my first time in the province, but it was my first time here in your university. And I must say, I want to stay here. But you will get to know more about them in the vlog that I will be releasing once, you know, I get around to doing it. But yeah, and one more thing. A legendary journalist congratulated us seniors for the seminar, but the one moment that really just made me completely break down in tears was like a few hours before I saw Chihaya and Mami and Ami. I did see Miki once, but it was just like a glimpse. But I did see Chihaya and the twins come in, and I was just like, oh my god. Oh my god, oh my god, oh my god, oh my god, oh my god. I was just, wow. And I told my fan, hey, I'm gonna introduce you to my best friend. I have to. And so I requested him personally to go meet my best friend. And he is an incoming freshman. He is an incoming journalism freshman at the university. And yeah, he met his future profs. So yeah. And one of them's my best friend. So like, while I greeted him after like for the first time in like half a year, and I told him I brought my girls along with me. I brought Takane, Chihaya, Mami, and Kotori, the four girls of the Idol Master that I have right now. And Chihaya said, that he still has the Chihaya keychains in his bag. And I just knew from there. And it was just like full on waterworks. I swear to God. Like, from that moment on, I just broke down in complete tears, and I hugged him so tight, and I told him I miss him a lot. I was just like hugging him so tight, and I said to him, I'm so sorry that we didn't get to talk a lot, and I really, really, really, really, really miss you. And I was just completely breaking down in his arms. It was just so crazy. And Sui was there, / Ami was there. Sui / Ami was there. Yeah. Because Chihaya and I call his boyfriend Sui. Because he's just as adorable as a slime. So it was just crazy. And I was joking like, oh my god, the streak isn't over. I'm still crying. I'm still crying. Oh my god. I guess the streak isn't done yet. So yeah. And I did cry again, but that was on the way home. I did cry again because, oh my god, like, I am not gonna lie. You know, like, this is my fifth year as a singer-songwriter. My very first single, which was a Christmas one, was released December 30th, 2018.
It celebrated its 5th anniversary on December 30th, 2023. And Homecoming Kisses was released January 2nd, 2019. So, and these particular two are the reason why I am really, really thriving right now as a singer-songwriter. It's really because of these. I'm just so glad. Like, here's the thing. I did not know if the numbers, like, I usually, like, monitor my Spotify artist profile a lot, so I don't know if the number climbs up or the number climbs down, but, like, that seminar was the first time I ever learned that these monthly listeners are real. Because like I said, I gatekeep my stuff, not because I don't want people to hear it, but because I just want a select group of people to know about it, and then the rest, like, you know, be complete strangers, and that they listen because they like my music, and they love the way that I write, right? Like, these kinds of things that make you think, like, oh my god. Like, I just know people wouldn't understand the reason why I stayed there the whole time. And I was just there answering his questions, giving him stories about these past few seminars, just everything under the sun. And I was like treating him right, I guess. I was just, you know, like, giving him the respect that he deserves because he's a fan. Okay? He's a fan of mine. Like, that is just completely crazy. I swear to God. I never thought I would get to meet one of my fans at the seminar itself. That they recognize me because they listen to my music, and that is just the most genuine thing ever. And that, I remember just completely being overwhelmed that day because it is your fan. They listen to your music and they're just not like some other kind of guy trying to excuse it as some kind of bullshit, because I take my stuff really seriously. I love my stuff. I am proud of it. Regardless of how it came out, I am just proud of my work, okay? I'm not afraid to show it, but people have been really relentless in their downplaying of the work that I do, whether that be songwriting or just writing in general. It's just that it has been downplayed so much. It's like they tried to make a joke about it. They tried to make light of it. Make light of my songwriting work. When in fact, I love doing it. I really do. I'm really proud of the work that I have done in my years as a singer-songwriter. And that it's year number 5, that it's such a special year, you know? I've been doing this for the past 5 years. And it's only 5 years later that I get to meet one of my fans. And I'm just so, so happy that I got a fan. Like, the Goya Bells exist! It's real! Like, trust me, it was just unreal. And my batchmates will never understand the importance of meeting one of your fans. I swear to God. I just realized then and there that
my songs have made an impact on people. My songs have inspired people to just, you know, like, be their truest version. Like, these stories have inspired so many people. The monthly listeners do exist. Yes, they do exist. And I confirmed it for myself. I discovered it for myself on the day of the seminar, and people will never understand how important that is to, like, basically a creative person, okay? To basically creative, someone who works in the creative industry. They will never, ever, ever understand. It's just such a surreal moment, and I am really, really thankful that we got pictures and that he got to meet my best friend and that I got to speak to him and that I got to get to know him as a freshman and that I get to, like, actually, you know, watch his progress and everything. I just so happy that I get to meet, and they will never understand because they don't know what it's like to just, you know, not be recognized for what you're doing in the past 5 years. That you're only just being recognized now because the work that you've done is just, you know, it's just really crazy. Yeah. And yeah, we got our peer evaluation yesterday, and it was just really, really crazy, and there was an issue that, yeah. And I remember there was a time when I was just doing, like, that body shaming thing, and somebody was body shaming me, and I was like, ha, ha, ha, ha. Do you think it affects me? I just wanna know who the person is, and then I'll just kill him with words. Cause, I mean, I've already touched about this before on the season finale, so I'm not gonna touch it on here, but I'm just so glad that the whole thing is over. But I wish I got to speak more with my fan, and I'm just so glad to have, like, to just know that I have fans. I have actual freaking fans who listen to my music. What? Yeah, it really, really meant a lot to me, and that seminar just became a whole lot more special with him in it. And I finally am recognized for the work that I have done. And I finally get recognized as, you know, someone who actually inspires people, someone who is a beacon of light for these people. I'm just so proud of myself, and I can't believe that I get to do more, that I am inspired more by the people around me and my experiences to write more music and, you know, make a difference and inspire people to, you know, be themselves and to just be their best version of themselves. Wow, it was just, I'm not gonna lie, it was crazy! And I am just so glad that this seminar really opened me up to a whole lot of new experiences and a realization, a very, very important realization. And yeah, this has been going on for too long, and I will end this right here. And I just want to say thank you so much to all of you that have been watching and listening to the entire second season of Midori's Midnight Sessions. It has been a pleasure.
to have shared these moments with you, to have shared my journey with you, and I hope that you will be here for more stories, for more advice and content about my life and the things that happen in between. I'm just really, really grateful to you that you are such amazing people to have, and I cannot wait for what the future holds. And I am so excited to tell you more about my stuff, whether that is this podcast or any other stuff. I cannot wait to tell you more about all the things that I've been doing recently. And again, thank you so much for listening to today's episode of Binary's Meta Sessions. I hope you enjoyed listening to all the rambling that I have gone through in the past hour. And I will see you soon. Goodbye!

0: Gusto mo ba na mabasa ang iyong confession? 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
3: The main reason na puro slap ang nangyayita natin dyan sa mga gaming industry these days eh. 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

0: Gusto mo ba na mabasa ang iyong confession? 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